0: stay tuned. High school game night coming up next on the Big Dog 99.5 WJLS.
1: Why not?
2: Winfield set in a standard kickoff return.
1: Bench takes a look back.

0: I would. I mean, that's why I don't get paid big bucks like the coach does. We'll see what Vince decides to do here. 9:34 to go. Beckley up 14-7. And once again, lining up. And we'll try it again. Another high kick over the head. And this time it goes out of bounds. Brent Osborne was the closest one to that one. He's jumping up and down thinking he could have made the play.
1: He knows how close it was.
0: That was very close again.
1: Yeah, man,
0: you're right.
1: If it takes a Beckley bounce, which, you know, once again, love this facility that we've, you know, worked on here over the years to upgrade. But for whatever reason, the turf we put in just seems to bounce the other team's way. And once again, that bounce just, man, if it would have gone Beckley's way, it would have came right to us. We had guys in position, but just bounced right out of bounds.
0: So at 9:34 to go in the first half, they'll move the football up to the 45-yard line, and that's where Winfield will start this possession. Beckley leading by the score of 14-7. Coming up at halftime, we'll have our conversation with Rachel Sexton, the principal for the Flying Eagles. We'll have stats and scores from across the state as the quarterback, Jared Middle, takes off to the left, turns it up the field, and will get about 3 yards on the play up to the – actually, we'll give him 4 yards to the 49-yard line. So good run by the quarterback. And it brings up second down and 6. Ball sitting at the Winfield 49.
1: Beckley's ran 24 plays. That was only Winfield's 8th. So I know they want to score, but you might see Winfield slow it down, keep their offense on the field a little bit.
0: Twin receiver set to the left. Wing back, high snap. They hand it off to Boggs right up the middle. Gets across midfield, fighting for yardage. And we'll get to the Beckley 47-yard line. Brings up a third down play. Third down and 2. Official on the far side had it closer to the first down marker. The one on this side had it back about a yard. We'll go with that one. Third down and 2. They move the ball back to the Beckley 47. Wing back to the left. Two receivers to the right. Shotgun formation. This time, Miller takes off with it and fighting for that first down. I don't know if he got it. It's going to be very close to the first down. He might have gotten it on that second time. It's right at the 45-yard line, which would be enough.
1: Yeah, they're going to give it to him. I think he got stopped immediately, made it look like he didn't quite get it, but I think he was there when he got hit. Good hit. I couldn't tell who laid that hit, but it was on the far side over there. But good hit by, might have been Nehemiah Plummer, man. It's either him or Madden. Came in, made a good hit, just a little too late.
0: 8:09 to go, first half. Beckley up 14-7. Handoff goes right up the middle. And we'll get to the 40-yard line before being pushed back. Pittman there for Beckley. Levi Pika there. They move it down to the 40-yard line. Brings up second down and 5. Running the ball that time was Clayton Kramer, the fullback.
1: Kind of what I expected here. Keeping it between the tackles. You know, they've been backtracking on defense almost the entire half. So Winfield wanting to give those defensive linemen a little bit of a break, or if they're
0: second down and 5, back to pass. Miller lobs it up down, looking for the receiver, diving for it, incomplete. Good try by the very good receiver Aiden Tate, but falls incomplete, and it brings up a third down play. Down and 5.
1: Good job by Tate, good job by Javonte, good job by our safety coming over as well, and good job by the officiating crew letting those guys play football. You know, a lot of times the flag will
0: come. We do have a flag. Pass interference against Beckley. See, you talk good about him, and then they did that.
1: Yeah, I mean, that was both ways. That's you can't pick a side there. So where did the flag come from? Because the side judge following the play didn't look like he threw it to me.
0: Well, actually, he threw the flag, but he threw it before the – I thought – I guess they say the interference happened before we saw it because the flag was thrown back at about the 15-yard line.
1: Well, the ball wasn't in the air at that point, so that's not a rule.
0: Yeah, he thought it's going to happen. And now we got flags thrown, and I think Beckley jumped. So make it 1st and 5. Back-to-back penalties by Beckley. Move the football down to the 20-yard line of Beckley. 7:27 to opening half of play. Beckley up 14-7. Jared Miller, shotgun formation, has got Gannon Boggs standing to his right. Two receivers out to the left, one to the right. Ty Lottery to the right.

0: High snap. And Miller takes it himself and will get hit and drop. Good job by Beckley coming up on that defensive end side on the near sideline, making the hits. That was, is that Andrew Sweeney?
1: Andrew Sweeney.
0: Yep. Picked up about 4 yards, make it now second down and one.
1: And that's where, especially when teams are trying to keep the ball between the tackles as much as they can, that's where jumping off sides really hurts you.
0: Now they move it back a little bit, so call it now second down and two. Ball back at the 17-yard line.
1: They got the whole playbook here. Watch the backside.
0: And the handoff, or actually Aiden Miller keeps it himself, and he gets to, looks to be a little shy that first down. We'll call it third down and less than one from inside the 16. Then you get to the 15 for a first down. Nope.
1: They're moving it.
0: They're going to go ahead and move it. Boy, he looked like he was short, but whatever. First and 10 for Winfield from the 15. 6.5 minutes to go in this first half. Beckley leads 14-7. Now Miller fakes the handoff, keeps it himself, and will get upended right at the 11-yard line by the Flying Eagles.
1: Miller does a great job of selling that. You know, a lot of times you see quarterbacks, and that was more of a true option read. Something I just made up instead of a read option. I don't think that's really technical, but he was running a true option to the outside and held that ball in the fullback's gut long enough for Beckley's entire defense to sell out on it.
0: Second down and six, ball sitting at the 11-yard line. They hand it off this time. Nothing there. Good job by Beckley against Gannon Balls. Loss of a yard on the play makes it third down and seven for Winfield.
1: Multiple guys in there, but that's the Levi Pico we need to see. You know, I don't think he was the lead tackler, but Levi beat his guy, got down inside, was right there on the tackle, and that's the Levi Pica that makes this defense deadly.
0: Move it back to the 17. Back to pass. Miller coming to the near sideline. Now goes back to the far side, throws it on the run. It's going to be caught inside the five and will get pushed out of bounds at the one-yard line. They mark him inside the one to make it now first and goal.
1: Yeah, I was told they run that. And
0: Bryce Taylor, the tight end, was the receiver on that one. So inside the one-yard line, first and goal for the Generals. And Miller takes it himself and takes it in and scores. So Winfield answers the Beckley Flying Eagles with 5:13 to go on a one-yard run by Jared Miller.
1: And even though we left him wide open, even though we knew they run that, Pika just took a bad angle. He takes a better angle. That's a sack.
0: They'll come on to attempt the extra point try. Jackson Alexander. Snap high. They get it. Bring it down. Kick is up. And the kick is good. We'll just keep it here with 5:13 to go. We got a new ball game. Tied at 14. That one was spurred by two penalties on Beckley. A questionable
1: one penalty
0: pass interference. And then the offside call as well. So now we're tied at 14 with 5:13 to go.
1: Just got to answer. We're okay. You know, we punched back. Now Winfield punched back. And like we said all night, tough team, tough program. Winfield's not going to come down here and quit. They didn't come down here to lose, and they certainly didn't come down here to quit down one touchdown. So, you know, they fight back. Now Beckley's got to fight back against them, and we can do that.
0: So the Winfield Generals will kick it away to Beckley.
1: And I still need to see the replay of that pass interference. That would have made it third and eight, but...
0: All right, so here comes the kick for the Generals, and this is coming down and picking up by Javonte at the 2, across the 5, the 10, the 15, the 20. Javonte breaks it to the outside, the 25, the 30, 35, Javonte at the 40, 45-yard line, and pushed out of bounds up at about the 47-yard line. That's where the Flying Eagles will have it.
1: A little different attitude out of the guy wearing number one tonight. You know, I've seen him going back again to the playoff game last year at Wheeling Park where he ran at that time the hardest I've seen him run. And, you know, he's made a name for himself here in the first half of the season around at least the area and I would say the entire state. But, man, he's running especially hard tonight.
0: Beckley will line up. Backs of the I formation. Wing back set to the left. And the handoff goes to Javonte. Javonte breaks a tackle. Coming to the near sideline midfield. Javonte 45. Javonte 40. 35. 30. 25. He gets ran out of bounds at the 21 or 26-yard line of the Winfield Generals. First down and 10 for Beckley.
1: 4:53 on the clock here in the second quarter. I like slowing it down a little bit. You want to get in the end zone, but you want to leave Winfield minimum time to where if they do put a drive together, they got to come out of their comfort zone.
0: First and 10. This time, Gage Burdett in motion. He'll get the pitch, looking for some running room. Turns it up the field across the 15. Gets inside the 10. Beckley's going to be looking at a first and goal at the 8-yard line.
1: As I say that, obviously you don't want to stop yourself. And Beckley's offensive line, is, since that first possession of the game, has really started to assert itself here tonight. You know, both backs are running hard. It's going to be hard to stop this offense right now. Winfield's selling everything they can out to the middle of the field. Watch for zero, Levi Pika streaking out. Maybe not on this drive, but before the night's over.
0: Double wing set for Beckley. Madden Taylor fakes the handoff, gives it to the near sideline. This is Maddox Morse, and Maddox will take it inside. They said they'll mark him down at the 5. So second down and goal for Beckley from there. Four-minute mark of the first half. Backs of the I formation. This time, give it off to Javonte. Javonte looking inside. Gets in. No word yet. And it's going to be down third and goal from inside the 1.
1: Hey, Fred, you're kind of split here because you want to let this clock run before the half, but you've also got Winfield on their heels. So you want to continue to run up the line, to the line, and continue just pushing forward.
0: I say they can't stop us. Let's go score. Our job, we've got to stop them.
1: Yeah.
0: Third and goal. Inside the 1. Beckley will line up. Double wing set. Gage Price will turn around and get hit behind the line of scrimmage. Fourth down and goal. You know what that kind of looked like? Wheeling Park last year.
1: Yeah, similar play.
0: It might have been a busted play. I don't know if Gage was supposed to hand it off to Madden Taylor, the fullback.
1: I think Gage might have been supposed to act as the fullback, and they just blew it up the middle. But still got a yard to go here.
0: Fourth down and goal. Beckley will go for it. This time, I formation. Javonte is the tailback. He'll get the ball, and I don't know if he got in. I don't think he got. Nope, they're going to say touchdown. The official on the far side says touchdown. The one on the near side says no. Let's wait and see. Is it a touchdown? Here comes the official. One official says no, but the one on the far side singled touchdown. They're going to talk about it.
1: Safe to say one coaching staff is going to be very angry.
2: The result of the play is the runner's knee was down before he crossed the goal line.
0: They're going to say he was short. So Beckley does not get in on fourth and goal from inside the 1-yard line.
1: Yeah.
0: Wow.
1: Hmm.
0: So Winfield takes over. First and 10 from inside the one and a

0: 13-14 game with 2:24 to go here in this first half of play.
1: I'll have to go back and watch it. The ball was clearly over the line because the official on the far side was very confident running in with both hands up. There was never a question. And normally if he doesn't know, he'll tell you he doesn't know.
0: So first and 10 from inside the one, and they hand it off to the fullback, and he will get up to about the 3-yard line. Brings up second down and 8 for Winfield. That is Clayton Kramer running the ball. So second down and 8 coming up now for the Generals. Well, big opportunity there missed by Beckley.
1: Yeah, you got to get in there when Javonte goes down.

0: Big opportunity there, missed by Beckley.
1: Yeah, you got to get in there when Javonte goes down. I thought he was in the first time. But get a stop here, and, you know, there's still time to get a lead before the half, and we get the ball to start the second half.
0: A minute 50 to go.
1: If you can get a stop here, you might take a timeout.
0: And Beckley still has all three timeouts. Winfield has two. They'll go back with another tight formation. Now they have the fullback as the lone back. They give it to him up the middle. And there is Mr. Pittman. And now we got a late penalty flag come flying in. Boy, if we call that one on Beckley.
1: It's going to be.
2: After the play was over, dead ball, personal foul on the defense number 20.
1: You just can't do that. I mean, it's just something you can't do.
0: So instead of having third down and seven from the three-yard line, it's going to be first and 10 after the 15-yard penalty.
1: You know,
0: those are things you cannot have happen.
1: Just can't do that. You made the play, man. Just get off of it. I love the motor, though. Now Winfield gets to open it up here.
0: Yeah, they move it up to the 20-yard line with a minute 34 to go and two timeouts. Boy, we're kicking ourselves in the foot again. Or shooting ourselves in the foot. Shotgun formation, Jared Miller. Fakes the handoff, pass complete to the near sideline, turns it up across the 25, 30, and we'll get to the 34-yard line. Aiden Tate makes the catch. And it looks like a timeout going to be called by Winfield as it's another first down. So Winfield takes the timeout. They have one timeout left with a minute 25 to go in the half.
1: Yeah, you know, that was definitely shooting yourself in the foot, not just kicking. That hurt a lot worse because Beckley, you had an opportunity there, third and seven, inside their own five-yard line. Winfield was just going to fall forward again, try to see if they can flip field. Instead, now not only does Beckley not score, not get the ball back, now you're looking at Winfield potentially being able to break somebody free. And, Fred, like you said before the game, they got a kicker that can make a 45-plus yarder. So, man, that's just tough to stomach
0: that was looking. He kicked it from 56. So they're 25 yards away from being in field goal range.
1: Yeah, he made one from 56 in pregame, but there's a big difference between kicking off a tee in pregame and then coming into a game. I'd feel comfortable if they try to kick one from that distance now. Inside of 50, maybe not.
0: Jared Miller, quarterback, first and 10 for the Generals. From their own 39-yard line, they'll send the receiver in motion. Miller back to pass, looking, setting up. On the far side, here comes Beckley with the rush, throws it. The pass is going to be incomplete. And it brings up second down and 10.
1: Good things happen when you get pressure back there.
0: A minute 16 to go in the first half, tied at 14. Homecoming festivities coming up at halftime.
1: You know, how many times have you seen Beckley in this situation here and somebody steps up and intercepts a pass and makes a play defensively? So it'd be a great time for Beckley to either get a helmet on the ball back there, we're getting pressure back to Miller, or step in front of a pass here.
0: And Miller keeps it himself, coming to the near sideline, breaks the tackle, 35, 40, and we'll get up to about the 44-yard line, which should be enough for a first down. Gage Burdett, Shep McGinnis over there for Beckley. But once again, and this was the frustration when you talk to Coach Surratt, and I'm sure the other coaches as well, Beckley had a chance again. We did not bring him down. They're in the right schemes. They're where they're supposed to be. They're just not tackling. First and 10. Ball sitting at the 44. Back to pass. Complete to Miller on the far side. Then he drops it. Intended receiver. Was Bryce Taylor. It's incomplete. Brings up second out of 10. Actually, it was Levi Crago, the intended receiver. So second down and 10 with 52 seconds to go in the half. Shotgun formation, back to pass, looking, stays in the pocket, throws it across the middle, pass will be complete in between of two flying eagles. And it gets it down to the 41-yard line of Beckley with 43 seconds left, another first down.
1: That's the one we got to step in front of.
2: Result of the play

0: Now Winfield will take their final timeout with 43 seconds. Well, the coach saying they didn't want the timeout.
1: Well, that's a good way to get yourself a stoppage of the clock. Unbelievable. So they get a free timeout here to get up on the ball.
0: Yeah, I mean, that's usually you call it whatever. All right, snap goes off to Miller, coming to the near sideline, looking for some running room, gets it across the 35, the 30, and McGinnis gets him out of bounds at the Beckley 27-yard line. He's out of bounds for another first down and definitely in field goal range now. So first and 10 for Winfield from the Beckley 28-yard line. Jared Miller back to pass. It is going to be complete and then dropped at the 20-yard line. Are they going to say incomplete? Oh, now they take the timeout.
1: Now they get the timeout.
0: Now they take the timeout. The pass was caught on the far sideline. Pick up of 4 yards.
2: Please put 27 seconds back on the clock. 2-7.
0: Pick up a 4 on the play. Makes it 2nd down and 6. So they put an extra 5 seconds on the clock.
2: Come out and support the volleyball team at their home match on Wednesday.
0: 2nd down and 5. Ball sitting at the 22-yard line. They don't have any timeouts left. Of course, the clock stops when you get a first down.
1: Yeah, but it doesn't when you get a sack. So Beckley needs to come out here, see if we can get in the backfield, make a play. Be awful hard to run the kicking team out there in 15 seconds and get off a 40-plus yard field goal. So good time to get some pressure back there and get a hold of Miller. We haven't been able to get him all night.
0: Miller in shotgun formation. He's got Boggs standing to his right.

0: Boggs standing to his right. Three receivers to the left, one to the right. And they swing it out to Boggs, makes the catch inside the 20-yard line. Beckley gets him down. Good job by Shepard McGinnis. Engage Burdette. Clock is running. 18 seconds left. Trying to get something set on third down and three. Clock still running. 9 seconds left. Back to pass. Miller looking. Throws it. Lobs it for the end zone. Pass going to be incomplete. With 4 seconds left, and it brings up fourth down and three for Winfield. And here come the field goal units to attempt a field goal. It's fourth down and three. Ball sitting at the 27-yard line. This is going to be a 37-yard field goal attempt. Left-handed kicker. This is not the young man who kicked it from 86 yards, and now Beckley's going to take a timeout. They've got three. So Beckley takes the timeout. They do have two really good kickers. This is Braden Whistler, a 6-foot, 170-pound senior. He is a left-handed kicker, but he was kicking it from 40 yards in warm-up. And this is going to be a 37-yard field goal attempt with 4 seconds to go before the break.
1: Now they may have ran it to this hash for a reason. A bit easier kick for a left-footed kicker. But how about everybody over here on the Beckley stands and sideline, blow really hard, see if it'll go wide left, and we go into halftime tied.
0: All right, put it down to the 27-yard line. 37-yard field goal attempt, and Beckley will take another timeout. So trying to freeze the kicker a little bit here. You've got three timeouts, and you can't take them with you, so.
1: Might as well use them.
0: I think we'll use the other one here in just a little bit.
1: You know, what I like doing here, you got him thinking you're going to use this one, right? I like not using it. I think that's the best way to do this.
0: Yeah, I see what you're saying. I see what you're saying there.
1: There are some coaches that follow that. You know, some, because you'll see the kicker usually after you've used two, he knows you got one, come out and like, all right, they're going to use it. No, he doesn't use it.
0: All right, here we go. And Beckley called it. They snapped it quick. And it was going to be, I don't think it was going to be good. But Beckley called that last time out right before the snap.
1: That looked right down the middle to me.
0: Oh, did it? It looked a little to the right to me. But.
1: So it was long enough that it was still over the two uprights. So he's got a leg.
0: We'll have scores coming up for you at the break from across the state of West Virginia. Halftime score right now, Morgantown leads Wheeling Park 40-0.
1: Ooh, that's a lot.
0: All right, here we go. Ball down at the 27-yard line. He has to kick it here. We have no timeouts left. Nobody does. Whistler, left-handed kicker, snap down, kick up, and it's on the way, and it is going to be no good, wide to the right. No good with the field goal, and we'll go to the locker room here at the break. And a tie ball game. The Beckley Flying Eagles and the Winfield Generals. We're at the half. When we come back, we'll recap that first half for you. We've got stats for you. We've got scores. We've got interview with Rachel Sexton, the principal for Woodrow Wilson High School. All that on the way for you coming up. 14-14 at the break between Beckley and Winfield. You're watching Beckley Flying Eagle football on Metro News TV and on the Big Dog, 99.5 WJLS.
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3: Van Meter Stadium. We are at halftime with the Beckley Flying Eagles and the Winfield Generals tied at 14. Winfield got it going early with an opening kickoff

0: and took it 99 yards, led after the first quarter of play 7-0. Second quarter, Beckley comes back. First play of the second quarter, Beckley scores on a one-yard run by Javonte Wines, ties the game up at 7. Then Beckley takes the lead at 9:34 to go on a three-yard run by Gage Burdett. Beckley led 14-7. Then with 5:13 left, Winfield comes back, scores on a one-yard run by the quarterback, Jared Miller, makes you score 14. And then right before the end of the first half, Winfield misses a 20 or 37-yard field goal attempt wide right. And we are tied here at the break between Beckley and Winfield. When we come back, we will be joined by the principal for the Flying Eagles, which will be Rachel Sexton. That is on the way next here on the Big Dog, 99.5 WJLS and the Metro News TV app.
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0: Welcome back to is that right? What's going on? Oh, there it is. My bad. Okay, here we go. Welcome back to Van Meter Stadium. Tonight, the Beckley Flying Eagles taking on the Winfield Generals. It is homecoming for the Beckley Flying Eagles, and at this time, we like to... You were fine. Welcome back to is that right? What's going on? Oh, there it is. My bad. Okay, here we go. Welcome back to Van Meter Stadium. Tonight, the Beckley Flying Eagles taking on the Winfield Generals. It is homecoming for the Beckley Flying Eagles, and at this time, we like to sit and chat with the principal for the Flying Eagles, Miss Rachel Sexton. How are you?
6: I'm doing great. How are you doing today?
0: I am doing well. Before we get into things coming on next week that folks and parents and everybody needs to be aware of, I kind of want to touch base a little bit about homecoming week. How has it been for the Flying Eagles for homecoming week?
6: We've had a great week so far. I have to say the kids have really enjoyed it. They're so creative. Today was anything but a backpack. And I know I mentioned last week I was a little apprehensive about it, but they did not cease to just amaze me with their creativity with some of the things they came to school with today. So we had anything from a suitcase to a crock pot to a...

0: we've had a lot of fun this week, and it's fun seeing kids being kids and enjoying the things that makes high school great, you know, yeah. Homecoming week and all the silly things, but, you know, we kind of forget because they look like adults and act like adults sometimes, but, you know, they're still kids and they like to have fun. So it's been good to see.
1: Yeah, there's been a lot of great things going on. I know you had the Powder Puff football game back on Monday. You had some volleyball stuff going on. You also had soccer. So, I mean, it's been a full week. And, of course, the homecoming parade on Wednesday. And then you still have, after the game tonight, you still have a great event coming up tomorrow at the Raleigh County Convention Center, or as we all say it, the Raleigh County Armory. With the homecoming dance that will be going on from 7 until 10. So still some celebration to be had to close out homecoming week coming up tomorrow night.
0: Oh, yes. You know, we'll have the homecoming dance tomorrow evening at the Armory from 7 to 10, and we're looking forward to all of our students in their very best showing up, and they have a great time. We're looking forward to a great evening out. So,
1: all right, so let's go ahead and move ahead to next week. What are some things we're looking at coming up for the week after homecoming?
0: All right, so we're going to start off with volleyball with the quad at Philip Barber in Hedgesville and Parkersburg South. That's on Monday. And then on Tuesday, we'll have volleyball away at Herbert Hoover. JV soccer is away at Winfield. Yeah, on the 7th, we have volleyball home with GW in Greenbrier East at 6 p.m. And then the following day, on the 8th, we have JV and varsity away with Riverside in St. Albans. The MCAC placement game, I've not received any additional details on that game, so I guess more information will be coming out on that one. And then on the 8th, again, that's also an NCAC game at 6 as well for the Lady Flying Eagles soccer team. I guess more additional information will be coming out on that. And that Friday evening, we have football at home versus Cabell Midland. And that Saturday, we have the band competition at Bluefield.
1: So just a lot going on once again. And the scary thing is you've got a couple of sports getting ready to wind down a little bit, golf, cross country, soccer getting ready to go into some playoffs, same thing with volleyball. But then you got the winter sports that are getting ready to get geared up here before long. I think the first week of practice for the winter sports is coming up right after that last home football, the last football game of the season. So, I mean, it's the winter sports are getting ready to kick up as well. So, I mean, it's just a busy time with all the sports going on.
0: Oh, yes. I know. I believe Coach Matkins, our wrestling coach, is going to have an interest meeting one day next week with see what the interest is for female students that want to participate in wrestling, as well as our male students, see what the turnout is going to be for wrestling. I know basketball seems to be getting ready to start all of their season activities and all the other sports as well. So before we know it, we're going to be getting close to Thanksgiving break, and like you said, in the midst of it all.
1: That's the crazy thing. We're not that far away from Thanksgiving break.
0: No, really, we're not.
1: I mean, it is crazy. But, yeah, that is the way that it is. And, of course, you'll have some other things coming up as well throughout. I know first 9 weeks is probably getting close to getting done. Then, of course, you start looking at some of the other things you've got going on, ACT testing and things like that, SAT testing. All that stuff's coming up as well. So there's just a lot of things on the horizon that parents need to talk to your kids about, because we all know kids don't like saying what's going on in school. They just say, yeah, it's fine. That's about it.
0: Right.
1: So you got to talk to them a little bit and get some of this information out of them, because there's a lot of good things that are going on that these kids can take advantage of and should be taking advantage of coming up as this first semester continues on.
0: I agree. Absolutely, yeah. Fred.
1: All right. Sounds good. Well, I appreciate the info once again. Great things going on. And we look forward to talking to you again next week as we find out what's going on for the upcoming week with the Flying Eagles. So appreciate the time as always, and look forward to talking to you again next week, all right?
0: All right. Thanks so much.
1: Thank you. That is Miss Rachel Sexton, the principal for Woodrow Wilson High School, joining us, and we appreciate that. We got to take a break. When we come back, we continue. More Halftime coming up here on the Big Dog, 99.5 WJLS.

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11: At Van Meter Stadium, the Beckley Flying Eagles and the Winfield Generals tied at 14 here at the break. Homecoming festivities ending. Got the Lassies on the field right now, going to entertain the folks, and we know who the homecoming king was. It was Javonte Wines. And we'll get who the homecoming queen is here in just a little bit. But right now, time to take a look at the numbers for you. Stats being brought to you by Delegate Bill Roop. And to have those, here is Jacob.
12: All right, Fred. In the first half, Beckley actually outgains Winfield 188-103. For the Winfield Generals, Boggs has four carries. We held him to 11 yards. Good job there. Kramer, four carries, 10 yards. Miller was most of their offense. On the ground, he had nine carries, 43 yards. Through the air, he had five completions on 10 attempts for 39 yards. Taylor had a catch for eight. Tate had two for 22. Lawry had one for five, and Boggs had a catch for four. For the Flying Eagles, Gage Burdett's already crossed that 100-yard marker. He's at 116 on 11 carries and a touchdown. Sir Javonte Wines, I think he got knighted out there on the homecoming ceremony. He had nine carries for 58 yards and a touchdown. Madden Taylor, two carries, 1 yard, really needed another one. Elijah Pittman, three carries for 5 yards, really needed another one. Maddox Morris, one carry for 2 yards. Gage Price, one carry for -1 yards. And to go with the theme, really needed another one. So three guys, we really needed one more yard. We'd be really in control of this game. Gage Price through the air, he's perfect. He's 1 for 1 for 6 yards to Javonte Wines. And I think he'll throw the ball a little bit more in the second half to open this thing up as Winfield does the only thing they're going to be able to do, which is continue to stack this box. They're not doing a good job of stopping Beckley's run outside of what they did on the goal line there at the end of the half.
11: Halftime stats once again being brought to you by Delegate Bill Roop. And once again, Beckley's done what they needed to do. We had three more chances to get points on the board, just could not do that. And we got to take advantage of that. Now, whether they got in, whether they didn't get in, they said they didn't. But we've got to do a better job of getting that 1 yard.
12: Yeah, the bottom line is you can't leave it up to the

0: official, right? You gotta big on big blocking, and I think the coaching staff did a really good job of identifying that early when Winfield was stacking the box, putting six across the front, even though two of those guys are standing. That's done for confusion, and Beckley did a good job of adjusting to that after the first series. Did a little bit of big on big in addition to our traditional zone blocking. Like I said, we've got two offensive line, three really if you count Mike Duncan, even though he's a little bit on the defensive side. But keep doing what we're doing offensively, and we got to get off the field defensively.
1: Come back. We'll give you scores from across the state of West Virginia coming up for you next here on the Big Dog, 99.5 WJLS and the Metro News TV app.
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1: That's Fan Meter Stadium. Real quick, some scores for you from across the state in Quad A. Morgantown leads Wheeling Park 40-0. GW over Parkersburg 50-7. University shuts out Lindsay right now by the score of 24-0. Martinsburg over Musselman, 49-0. Huntington leads Capital, 30-0. Spring Mills leads Washington by the score of 42-16. Quickly and AAA, Herbert Hoover leads South Charleston, 28-6. RCB leads East Fairmont, 49-0. Ripley leads Brooks, 7-0. And some other games, Nicholas County leads Midland Trails, 6-0. Shady Spring leads Greenbrier East, 14-7. Hurricane leads St. Albans, 34-15. Class AA, real quick, Frankfort over Mountain Ridge, 43-21. Wahama leads Tyler Consolidated, 52-19. Sissonville leads Pikeview, 40-12. Liberty leads Westside, 36-16. Mingo Central over Scott, 20-7. Independence leads James Monroe, 52-7. Bluefield over George Wythe, Virginia, 41-0. Logan leads Clay County, 14-7. Montcalm over Summers County, 24-8. And in Class Single A, you've got Tug Valley leading Sherman, 24-22. Meadow Bridge over Clay County, 29-7. And you've also got, looking down through the list real quick, Richwood leads Tigers Valley, 12-7. Those are the scores from across the state of West Virginia. High school game night coming up as soon as we're done here tonight. We'll come back. Second half between Beckley and Winfield. We're tied at 14. 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
1: Stadium getting ready for second half action. Beckley start the second half. Beckley's got to come out and establish themselves. I know we've got more yards than them, but we've got to come and take, just kind of get after it here in this first part of the third quarter.
2: Yeah, I mean, minus that opening kickoff, Beckley's been pretty well in charge of this game. You know, we gave him a short field on the attempted onside kick the second time, which I don't blame us. I would have, after as well as that first one worked, it almost worked again. So, you know, got to finish drives. The officials say we were stopped short on the drive on the one. I'm still not 100% sure. Got to quit committing penalties, but play smart, play physical, keep doing what we're doing, cut out the mental mistakes. And I feel good about this one, but, man, it's 14-14, and it probably should be at least a score on the Beckley side. So we're not quite where we really want to be, but we're in the game.
1: All right, so Beckley will come back to kick it off or to get the ball. It will be Gage Burdette and Javonte Wines back deep. Here comes a quick kick. They're going to try to onside at the far side. Beckley gets it and takes a shot loose on the field, and Winfield has it. Boy, Beckley took a shot. I think it was Levi Pika who made the catch and then took a shot. And Winfield takes it over at the 39-yard line.
2: Yeah, he got to go down on that. I know.
1: Well, he didn't have time because he got hit.
2: Time, yeah.
3: It's an offside kick recovered by Winfield. First down.
1: So first and 10 for Winfield from the Beckley 39.
2: It's almost like they almost – I don't know. I have to go back and watch that. It's hard to be that close to the guy receiving the ball without being across the line or being ahead of the ball, but just well executed by Winfield. Here we go. They got it deep in our territory.
1: First and 10 for the Generals. Jared Miller, tight formation, hands it off to Boggs up the middle. Boggs will fight his way and gets down to the Beckley 35-yard line. Pick up a 4 on the play. Brings up second down and 6. Once again, special teams.
2: Hurting us tonight. Of course, they did miss the field goal. But
1: I formation, wing back to the left. This time, he goes back to Boggs, and Boggs is met at the 30-yard line, fights his way forward, and depending on the spot, might have enough for a first down. Looks like he might be, yes, they're going to give him a first down. So first and 10 for the Generals. Ball at the Beckley, 29. Back to the I formation, wing back to the right, back to pass. Miller looking, throws it down the field, got a receiver open, lifting back, making the catch, touchdown. Beats Javonte Wines. And touchdown for the Winfield Generals. Making the catch was Levi Crago from 29 yards out. Just like that, like they started the game, less than a minute, Winfield scores to start the third quarter.
2: And Javonte turned around, almost made a play on it.
1: Here comes the extra point try. It is up, and the kick is going to be good. So the Winfield Generals come out and score on the second play of the third quarter. Your new score. It's 21-14, Winfield over Beckley. We'll keep it here, but, man, Beckley's got to bounce back again.
2: Yeah, two special teams plays to start each half, and you know, that one didn't directly end in a touchdown like the kickoff return did, but Beckley caught napping a little bit on that pass. They got a guy behind us. Javonte's athleticism almost got him back there to make the play, but he reached up. Could not quite get a hand on the ball, and great route ran by Crago. Good job by the Winfield coaching staff to get that little motion with Miller that they've been running all night, having back up and drop one over our heads.
1: All right, so again, they will kick it away to Beckley. Here comes the kick. This time they will kick it deep, high end over end. This will go about 5, 6, 7 yards deep into the end zone, and Beckley will take it from the 20-yard line. All right, Beckley's been able to move the ball.

0: So you got to do it again.
1: Well, you got to move it here because you have a short drive here and have to punt the ball back to Winfield, and then you're looking at a danger zone in this game. As long as Beckley can put a drive together here, punch back on their side. It's been a heavyweight fight so far. Both teams have taken rounds. You know, Beckley's got to take this round. If you drop one here, then you're playing in a real hole.
0: First down and 10 for Beckley from the 20-yard line. Double wing set for the Flying Eagles. Gage Price will give it off to Gage Burdett. Gage Burdett spins upfield and picks up about 4 yards. They're going to mark him at the 24. Brings up second down and 6 for Beckley.
1: Once again, it's okay for everybody, including our guys, to go through the play unless it's, you know, they get flagged in unless it's Gage Burdett. He gets to be driven backwards after the whistle. I don't quite understand that. It's every week.
0: Second down and 6. This time, 1 yard gain up to the 25-yard line for Beckley. Is that Javonte on that one?
1: Yeah.
0: So third down and 5 now for Beckley. It's a big play here. Big play for the Flying Eagles.
1: Yeah, certainly don't want to hand this right back to them. Winfield able to fill those A gaps and disrupt our pulling motion. We went with a little bit of a counter and they set home. They're very disciplined.
0: Third down and 5 for Beckley. Back to pass. Gage Price in the flat. It's going to be incomplete. Too low. Javonte had a lot of running room, but the pass was too low.
1: Well drawn up. It was there. Got Javonte into space. They had 7 up front. Came in to stuff the run. Gage just got to put, man, you don't have to fire that one this hard, man. Just float it up there a little bit. You got all kinds of time, all kinds of space. Javonte runs for a while.
0: Beckley will go back and punt this one away. Vince Umberger to punt it on 4th down and 5. Snap, good. Here comes the kick by Jerry. It is Vince, taken on the run by Winfield. They fumble it and then fall on it at the 45-yard line. Coming up and making the hit for Beckley is Curtis Cunningham. And Winfield will have it, 1st and 10, in good field position from their own 45.
1: Yeah, so not in the hole yet, but, man, the defense has got to stand up here. We cannot let these guys drive down the field and score, make this a two-possession game. Certainly can't let them get a big playoff. We need to answer a three-and-out with a three-and-out, just like we did earlier in the game after the kickoff return and the offense didn't move that first drive.
0: Aiden Tate, the receiver, to the right. Receiver set wide to the left. Also a slot receiver to the left. Jared Miller has got Gannon Boggs standing beside him on the right. And the handoff goes to Boggs to the far sideline, and he turns it upfield across midfield into Beckley territory. And we'll get down to the Beckley 47-yard line. 47, pickup of 8 on the play. Brings up 2nd down and 2.
1: That same push we were seeing up front from the Beckley offensive line most of the first half. Seeing Winfield kind of have its way right now. Once again, they're a very physical football team, and you got to punch back when they punch because they're not going to stop.
0: 2nd down and 2. Backs to the I formation, wing back to the left. They hand it off to Boggs again to the far sideline, has the 1st down as he runs over. Madden Taylor is the 1st down. Ball sitting at the 42-yard line of Beckley. 8:45 to go third quarter. Beckley down 21-14. Beckley needs a stop.
1: Yeah, Madden's got to bring it into that hole.
0: Double wing set again. This time they hand it off to the fullback, and this is Clayton Kramer. And Kramer picks up about 4 yards. Make it down. 2nd down and 6 for the Generals.
1: It's a collision at times with these guys. I mean, it's...
0: Double wing set. And the handoff, misdirection near sideline, breaks one tackle at the 35, the 30, the 25, breaks another tackle, cuts back against the grain at the 20, gets down to the 21-yard line. Gannon Boggs carrying the ball that time. Another first down for Winfield. And once again, Beckley just
1: gotta make tackles.
0: Can't tackle.
1: I mean, it's that simple. You got to make tackles. If you're in there, you got to finish tackle.
0: Beckley was there.
1: But we got to fly around. We can't have one guy on the ball. If you know, you get two or three in there, it's easier to finish that tackle.
0: First down and 10. Ball sitting at the 21-yard line this time. The quarterback keeps it himself, gets into 15. Still on his feet at the 10-yard line, breaks another tackle. It's first and goal for Winfield from the 6-yard line. He'll put the ball down actually at the 8, but first and goal for Winfield from the 8. Shotgun formation. Miller takes the handoff, throws the pass. It's going to be complete on the far sideline, and then Pittman brings him down.
1: There's a tackle.
0: Gain of a yard on the play, brings up second down and goal. So Elijah makes the hit for Beckley. Brings up second down and goal. This time, tight formation. Miller hands it off to the fullback. Not much there this time. Clayton Kramer gains maybe a half a yard, and it brings up now a third down and goal play.
1: That's the point of contact we've got to be making. Got to make that hit at the line of scrimmage, not 3 or 4 yards in the back in the defensive backfield once they've already got momentum. You know, much better job there by our linebackers.
2: For an offensive player injury.
0: Got an offensive player injury, so timeout on the field. I didn't see who it was for Winfield that is still on the ground. But 6.5 minutes to go here in the third quarter. Beckley down 21-14. And a game that we talked about in the pregame, I don't want to say must win because in Quad A, I think Beckley's already in the playoffs.
1: Yeah, it's a must win if you want to host. I mean, it's going to be – it's not. It's technically not. There's still, you know, 4 games left after this, but this is one you got to get to 6 to host, and it's awful tough to get to 6 if you don't get this one,
0: especially with what we got coming up next week. Cabell Midland's a very good ball club. They're off this week, so you know they're here watching this game, and then we go to Princeton, then a bye week, then we go to Oak Hill, which we know what
1: hey,
0: happens there.
1: You're playing at Oak Hill, a team that's probably going to be winless, and that's going to be their season. So, you know, anybody that thinks you walk into Oak Hill a wounded animal, not saying they've already lost every game before us, but very likely they're at least 1-9, or 1-1 win team, and, man, they're going to be fighting. That's going to be the game of their year.
0: And then we close out against GW. Injured player was the fullback, Clayton Kramer. He's getting helped off the field, and it's a third and goal now for the Generals. We'll start the clock up. 6.5 minutes to go, third quarter. Beckley down 21-14. Two receivers to the right, one to the left. Wing back set to the left. He'll come in motion to the right. Miller back to pass, looking, throws it in the flat. Pass going to be complete. Looking for the end zone, breaks a tackle and gets in. I mean, broke another tackle.

0: 6:21 to go.
1: Yeah, that's the guy that you wanted to put in the position to. He's just got to finish that.
0: Winfield has scored three straight touchdowns. They now lead 27-14 and go for the extra point. And now, bad snap. Go back looking, throws the ball. It's going to be complete. And they get in for the two-point conversion. So they get the two-point conversion. 6:21 to go here in the third quarter of play. Your new score, Winfield now leads Beckley 29-14. I mean, even when something doesn't go their way, they still break a tackle to get into the end zone.
1: Yep. Ball's bouncing their way right now.
0: Or we're just not tackling.
1: Got to fight back. Got two options right now. Either quit and let this game get out of hand, or you fight back. I mean, because Winfield's not going to stop.
0: to 29-14, Beckley now trailing. Well, you go back, coming into this game, Beckley had given up the last two games 105 points. We've given up 29 here in the third quarter so far.
1: Got to make tackles on defense. I mean, guys are getting into position. They just got to finish the play, and they need help. I mean, we need multiple guys flying around.
0: So come back to kick the ball away for the Generals. Gage Burdett's. Javonte Wines to kick it off, or to receive it. Here comes the kick. And we got flags thrown. Before the kick, probably they ran across the line too early, which they probably did that on the onside kick and didn't call it. But they make it up to us now.
1: A little more important on that one.
2: Number 37 of the kicking team. The 5-yard penalty will be kicked.
0: So you move it back to the 35-yard line and kick it again.
1: Certainly haven't been on the right end of the whistle here tonight, but that's not why Beckley's down.
0: I'm wondering now, you look at it, 6:21 to go in the third. We're down to two scores. Do you think we go well like we did last week?
1: Yeah, we got to get guys into space and get somebody to make a play. I mean, that's – see if we can use our athletes. This would be a good time to start with the penalty making it a little bit longer for them to kick it in the end zone.
0: Here comes the kick. Coming down, line drive kick taken by Gage Burdett at the 5-yard line. Across the 10, 15, 20, near sideline, 25, 30. Gage, 35, cuts it upside of the 40 and gets thrown down at the 44-yard line.
1: Then a guy gets up and shoves him back down into the ground, but it's okay because it's Gage Burdett.
0: Yeah. I mean, he got up and pushed his helmet back down.
1: I mean, you know, yeah. I know he's annoying. I get it.
0: Well, he's talking to the official now about it. I said, man, y'all going to do that?
1: Yeah, his helmet's falling off. I mean, goodness gracious. You know?
0: First and 10 for Beckley. Ball sitting at the 44-yard line of the Flying Eagles. 6:12 to go. Beckley down in the third quarter, 29-14. We've got a score here. Beckley will go. Spread formation. Four receivers set. Gage Burdett in the backfield in the pistol. It's Gage Price. They give it off to Gage Burdett. 50. Cuts it to the outside. 45-40. Gage. Penalty flags come flying in. They're going to call, and now we got two flags come in. I think this is going to offset, to be honest with you.
1: They're going to get a hold on Beckley, and then they're going to get a late hit on Winfield because Gage Burdett's frustrated. Dropped a shoulder into a guy, and then another guy came and shoved him out of bounds after he was already three steps out of bounds. But the hold on Beckley back here is going to stop this from being first and 10 inside the 20.
0: The official's talking it over. Is this one of those deals where you're going to mark off 10 yards and mark 15 yards back the other way?
2: Two fouls on the play. Both will be enforced.
0: Yep.
2: 5-yard face mask. On the offense number
0: 5-yard face mask, which is better than the holding.
2: After the play was over, dead ball, personal foul.

0: when you get out of bounds on the defense.
1: All right. So you're going to move it back to the 46-yard line. Then you take it down to the Winfield 36. And Beckley will have it first and 10.
2: I think Gage still gets those yards, right?
1: Yes. I'm going to give it to him.
2: So I'm going to give him 26, and we'll see what the official score is.
1: No, we'll give him 26. That's fine. Take it down. They're going to move it down to the 31-yard line of Winfield. So that's where Beckley will have it.
2: Don't make him mad. He packs a punch.
1: He's probably mad himself because he's the one who missed
2: that. He's mad at missing the tackle. Well, that started it, but he's also mad that it's okay for him to have his helmet slammed into the ground when he's trying to get up and, you know, finally got that call. So Beckley in position here. We need to come down and score.
1: Pistol set, four receivers. Give it off to Gage again. This time as Gage is met in the backfield and dropped. Loss of a couple of yards on the play. No blocking on the outside that time.
2: Nah, they just overwhelmed us. You know, we spread it out. They're staying in here to stop the run, and they had more guys than we could block.
1: So second down and 11 now with 5:45 to go third quarter. Beckley down 29-14.
2: Which is fine. You know, we showed we can run on that. Then they stop us. But, man, you know, we've spread them out here. Let's see if we can get somebody in space, get one of these one-on-one matchups. I love Javonte's matchup. I love Jones's matchup in the slot.
1: Javonte in the backfield this time. Samir comes in motion. Shep McGinnis out wide to the right to give it off to Javonte. Nothing there. Get back to the original line of scrimmage. Beckley looking at a third down and 10 now.
2: Yeah, just because Beckley's spreading it out, Winfield's not buying it.
1: They loses another yard. So third down and 12 now for Beckley.
2: You know, you're in one of these spots, and every time I say this, it seems like we pop off a big gain, so I'm going to say it anyway. But one of those spots where you need to get at least six or seven so you're comfortable going for it on fourth down.
1: Shotgun formation, pistol set actually, four receivers. Maddox Morrison motion. Gage fumbles the ball and will get sacked. All the way back at the Winfield 47-yard line. Yeah, you got to punt it now.
2: Yeah, that's the one thing you couldn't have happen. Whether it be just a regular sack or a mishandled snap.
1: So now it's fourth down and 22. Now Beckley calls a timeout.
0: Timeout, Beckley. That's their first charge timeout in the second half.
1: So fourth down and 22, timeout called by Beckley. Beckley trailing 29-14.
2: Got to find a way to stop the bleeding. I thought we'd found it, but cut got reopened. So
1: I'm so sure that coach calls that timeout, and instead of punting it, he's going to go for it here.
2: Yeah, I don't think you can go for it now. I mean, that's a long way. That's a prayer. You got to flip the field and play defense, I believe. I think even if you throw an incompletion there, you can think about it.
1: Well, here comes the offense.
2: We'll see.
1: Yep, here comes the offense. Ben Sumberger coming back to the sideline. Fourth down and 22, and it looks like Beckley's going to go for it here.
2: It's one of those cases where Beckley probably has something drawn up just for this situation. So we haven't seen it this year. Let's see what they've worked up.
1: Send three receivers out wide to the right. Now Winfield's going to take a timeout.
2: Yeah, he caught Winfield in punt return.
0: Winfield, that's their first yard timeout of the second half.
1: Hey, Coach, or assistant coach Brent Osborne, not too happy. I think he wanted to hurry and get that play called before they could change it.
2: That was the goal. I think that might have been the reason he sent the offense out. Was because he thought Winfield would come out in that set, which was really smart. I still think, man, if offense comes out here, you've got to have something you've worked on just for this situation. Nothing to hide now. Got to find a way to win this game.
1: So the offense comes back, fourth down and 22. 4:10 to go in the third. Beckley down 29-14 to Winfield.

0: All right, pistol set. Javonte in the backfield. Four receivers for Beckley. Gage Price back to pass, looking. Throws it down the center of the field, going up, making the catch and taking a hit as he made the catch, and then a flag come in. Two flags come in. It's a first down for Beckley.
1: Gage might be hurt.
0: Boy, he took a shot to the head.
1: He took a high helmet-to-helmet shot.
0: He gets up, and he's coming back into the huddle.
1: Get up, kid.
0: He got up, but unfortunately for Beckley, we had
1: the doctors are out
0: doctor
1: there
0: came out, so he has to come off the field, but he's fine. He took a shot. He was slow to get up, but he got up. And it's a first down and 10 for Beckley on a 4th and 22 pass from Gage Price to Gage Burdette. He'll have to come out for at least a play, but how much you want to bet me on this second down play coming up after this first down play? He's back out there.
1: We got a good doc. Dr. Poling is going to look at it and make sure he's okay because he took a high shot. And that's where the ejection really should come into play on targeting because the guy comes across the field and Vontaze Burfict, Gage Burdette, coming across the middle. Showing my age there a little bit, but, you know, that's what the famous Vontaze Burfict hit on Antonio Brown. That's what that looked like. And that's why those rules were put into place.
0: First and 10 now, first and goal for Beckley. After that penalty on a defensive player, they said. Shot to the head.
1: I don't know if that kid's ever defenseless, but that was a spear to the head.
0: What did I tell you? He's up there right by coach ready to come back in.
1: He's going to try to come back in if the doctor's clearing.
0: Three receivers to the right. Pistol set. This time it goes to Javonte. Javonte inside the five. And we'll get down to the two-yard line, make it second down and goal. Here comes Gage back into the game. Shock? No. But, boy, what a shot that he took.
1: The only thing, I'm going to bite my tongue on it moving forward here, but what a gutsy call by this coaching staff. Everybody says that they conservative. Well, they sometimes they may tend to be, especially when they're dominating games up front, but heck of a play call there by this coaching staff, sending the offense out there and making a play instead of just
0: Great throw by Gage as well. Along with the great catch. Gage will swing it out to the right to Gage Burdette. Touchdown, Beckley. Beckley comes right back and scores. Gage Burdette takes it in on a 3-yard pass from Gage Price. And the Flying Eagles answer.
1: You know, that's how you get back in a football game right there.
0: We'll see if Beckley might be going for two here.
1: Yeah, you might. I think you do it here. Let's see. You have to do it one time, so if you do it here,
0: nope,
1: you know what you need.
0: Point.
1: Go ahead and kick it. That way you know you're still in it.
0: So Vince Umberger on to attempt the extra point. Snap down, kick up. Kick is going to be good. So 3:14 to go here in this third quarter of play, your new score, Winfield 29, Beckley 21. Great comeback for Beckley. Now we just got to get it going on the defensive side and make some tackles.
1: Yep, got to stop Winfield now. Get back in this. I mean, we're back in it. Now we've got to get a stop and find a way to tie this baby back up. I love the fight here tonight.
0: So Gage Burdette gets the touchdown pass set up by a fourth down and 22 that Beckley gets.
1: Just say that the response I'm getting on the phone agrees with me on the lashing out on the helmet. But it was called. He's back in the game. Let's just clean that up on both sides. I don't want to see that anymore.
0: Seventh touchdown of the season thrown by Gage Price. That is the second touchdown reception by Gage Burdette on the year.
1: So you got to get to 16 to tie, 17 to set the season record?
0: I think so, yes.
1: Phil Colcerto shaking in his shoes.
0: 3:14, I'm sure.
1: Phil's held that record for too long, man.
0: Yeah. I'm sure if you ask Gage right now, he doesn't care about the record. He just wants to freaking
1: run. He cares about two more is what he cares about.
0: So here we go. 3:14 to go in the third quarter. Beckley down now 29-21. Got to come back here, get a defensive stop. We prove we can move the ball on him. Okay, or Winfield thinks we're kicking an onside kick.
1: I don't blame him. I'd have everybody up.
0: They've got 10 guys up within 10 yards of the football. Here comes the kick by Vince. A little pooch kick over the head of the background. He comes down, and they fall on it back at the 34-yard line. Boy, we were close again.
1: Yeah, we were close. Great job by Winfield moving those guys up, man, because if they don't, that's right into no man's land. But

0: hey, now we got to come out and make a stop. We haven't made one this half.
1: All right, first and 10 for Winfield. Ball sitting at the Winfield 34-yard line.
0: Stop or no stop, I want to see us fly around. I want to see multiple guys on the ball, you know, getting to tackles. One missed tackle is okay if there's another guy coming in there to follow it up.
1: I'll send two receivers out wide to the left, wing back to the right. And now the quarterback, Miller, keeps it himself. Near sideline, fights his way up to about the 39-yard line. Pick up a 5 on the play. Second down and 5. Under 3 minutes to go in the third quarter. Play clock at 20 seconds. There's still plenty of time. They're going to take their time getting the play in and running the play. They've got that 8-point lead, 29-21.
0: And in their minds, they take their time, go down and score with about nine minutes left.
1: Wing back set to the right. Fake the handoff. Miller takes himself right up the middle. He's going to take it in. He might score. He's at the 40. Gage might, or Shepard McGinnis catches him from behind, but not until he gets down to the Beckley 18, 17-yard line. Good gracious.
0: He's a player.
1: Well, he's a player, but once again, we don't tackle.
0: We didn't have anybody in that lane. Just kind of got blown out of there.
1: Put him down at the 17-yard line. First and 10 for Winfield from there. 2:15 to go. Back to the I formation. Wing back set to the near side. Handoff will go, and they will get down to the Beckley 13-yard line. Pick up about 4 on the play. It brings up a second down and 6 play.
0: Just letting them stay on schedule with these 4 or 5 yard pickups on first down. You know, the way Winfield's offense has operated tonight, when we've had success defensively, has been stopping them on first down. And, you know, anytime they've got 4 or 5, that's opened up their entire playbook where we've seen the big plays.
1: Jared Miller, quarterback, Scott Boggs sitting to his right. And fakes the handoff. Miller keeps it himself and dives forward across the 10-yard line, close to another first down for Winfield. And I think it will be enough for a first and goal situation.
0: We'll put Mr. Yep. Miller over the 100-yard mark for the night.
1: First and goal. 1:10 to go in the third. Beckley down 29-21. Double wing set. And they hand the football off. Turn it up the field. Gets across the 5. Breaks the tackle. Walks in for the touchdown. 49 seconds left. Gannon Boggs takes it in. Once again, he broke 3 tackles. They go back up by 14 with 48 seconds to go, third quarter. They'll attempt the extra points. High snap again. Kick is up, and this time the kick, it goes through and is good. Makes your score now 36-21, Winfield over Beckley. As Gannon Boggs scores his first touchdown of the game. All right. So now Beckley's got to come back. Trailing 36-21. I don't think it's the worrying about Beckley scoring. It's worrying about Beckley stopping.
0: Well, at some point you do, because you know, if you're trying to answer scores just to stay down one score, I mean, you don't score and then the game's over, because right now we can't stop these guys. And a lot of that is how hard they run the ball. And we're meeting them 3-4 yards in the defensive backfield. And got to bring the battle to when play a team like Winfield, you got to bring the battle to them, because they're certainly going to bring it to you.
1: So once again, they will kick it off to Beckley.

0: Here comes the kick by the Generals. Short kick, and it's going to hit at the 20-yard line and will go out of bounds. Gage will let it go out of bounds.
1: Did Gage touch that? I couldn't tell.
0: Well, they haven't thrown a flag yet.
1: I think he touched it before it went out of bounds.
2: The kick was cut by a receiving player before it went out of bounds.
0: Yep.
2: It'll be first and 10 from that spot.
1: So we'll get it at the 10. That's kind of how this night's going. And I'm not sure it was going to roll out of bounds if he doesn't touch it. So, I mean, you got to get on it. But.
0: So Beckley will have it first and 10 from the 10-yard line with 48 seconds to go here in the third quarter of play. Beckley down 36-21. Javonte Wines will come out wide to the right. Gage Burdett is in the backfield with Gage Price. Pistol set. Handoff will go to Gage, near sideline, across the 15, the 20, the 25, and gets up to about the 26-yard line. It will be a first down and 10 for Beckley. They'll stop the clock with 42 seconds left. They'll move the football to the 28 and start the clock back up. Beckley might not run another play. We're not in a hurry. Well, we have to. 25 seconds on the play clock, 30 seconds on the game clock. So we'll have to run one more play. First and 10 for Beckley from the 28-yard line. Four receivers, pistol set, Gage Burdett in the backfield. Gage Price back to pass, looking. Goes out to the right, now slips and falls. And he slips and falls, and that's going to do it. Lost all the way back to the 18-yard line. He loses 10 yards on the play. And that will do it for the end of this third quarter of play. We have played three completes here at Van Meter Stadium. With your score, Winfield 36, Beckley 21. We come back after this timeout on the Big Dog, 99.5 WJLS and the Metro News TV.
3: 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Delegate Bill Roop is working hard to represent the city of Beckley and the 44th District in moving the area forward and bringing economic development to the area that will grow and improve the quality of life for everyone. 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
0: Back to action here, second down and 20, and a pickoff, pick six for the Winfield Generals.
1: It's coming back, but they'll still have the ball. Either a blindside block or a block in the back here on the 30, but still pick.
0: That is the sixth interception of the season for Gage Price.
1: He had Maddox Morris, I believe, just overthrew him a little bit.
2: The result of the play is an interception. During the return, personal foul, illegal blindside block on the return team. 15-yard penalty from that spot where it'll be first and 10.
0: All right, 15-yard penalty after the flag.
2: Penalty was on number 5.
0: So you'll back him up 15 yards from the 29-yard line. But they get the ball back, and as we've talked about, Beckley's had trouble stopping them.
1: Trouble stopping them. Better figure out a way real quick. Even a field goal at this point makes it a three-score game. So.
0: So they put it down at the Beckley 45-yard line, first and 10. Beckley down 36-21. 11:49 to go.

0: for the contest.
1: The way Winfield does things, they do things the same way until they don't. I know this is running the ball down in distance, but don't be surprised if he pulls it and tries to get something over our heads.
0: Jared Miller, double wing set, the quarterback. Hands it off to the near sideline, looking for some running room. Not much there this time, a pickup of a couple of yards. That's Crego that time running the ball for the Generals. Brings up second down and 8. Ball sitting at the Beckley 43, 11:25 to go in the contest. Beckley has not been able to get any turnovers in this game. Four receiver sets for the Generals. Jared Miller, quarterback. Fake the handoff. He'll keep it himself. Runs right behind Boggs, and Beckley gets him after a gain of about a half a yard on the play. Brings up third down, and we'll still call it 8.
1: Much better job by the Beckley defense last two plays of making contact at the line of scrimmage. We've got to, you know, bring it to them. Do not let them bring it to us. They brought it to us this entire second half.
0: Third down and 8 for the Generals. Four receivers once again set. Boggs stands to the right or to the left of Miller. Now Boggs will go out wide, so an empty backfield. Five receivers for the Generals. Now Boggs comes back into the backfield. Back to pass. Throw the pass. It's going to be incomplete. And it brings up fourth down. So fourth down and 8. And we'll see if they will punt it away. Looks like they will. Javonte Wines will go back for Beckley. Gage Burdett will go back for Beckley as well. On fourth down and 8 for the Generals. 10:22 to go in the contest.
1: Feeling a break go our way here. Something bad snap, shank off the side of the foot. Something positive here. We need
0: return,
1: a break.
0: Return for touchdown.
1: That'd be nice.
0: High snap, they get it out of there, and this is going to go into the end zone.
1: Almost got the bad snap.
0: So we'll go into the end zone. Beckley will take it over at the 20-yard line. With 10:13 to go in the contest. He finds themselves down 36-21. We'll see what Beckley decides to do here. I don't know what the officials are talking it over. I mean, could it be dinner plans?
1: They always got to have the conversation.
2: The result of the play is a touchback. After the play was over, dead ball, personal foul. On the return team, dead ball, personal foul. On the kicking team, those penalties will offset. We'll start first and 10 from the 20-yard line.
0: All right, so offsetting penalties, which I didn't see flags thrown. It must have been after the play. So offsetting penalties, and it will become first and 10 for Beckley from the 20-yard line.
1: Anytime you've got two teams that are this physical, even though they don't know, well, I say they don't know each other that well, but they've scrimmaged each other the last, I think, 3 or 4 years, so they do know each other pretty well. You're going to get chippy as the game gets late when two teams are this physical.
0: Beckley goes spread formation, four receivers. Gage Burdett in the backfield will get the handoff and will carry players up across the 25 to the 26-yard line. Brings up second down and 4 for Beckley. Actually, second down and 3. They put it at the 27.

0: Picked off by Maddox Morris, or by the Winfield Generals. The intended receiver was Maddox Morris. He takes it all the way back to the 26-yard line. Second straight turnover by Beckley.
1: Yeah, once again, I mean, I know Gage was, he had guys pulling him down to the ground, did an unbelievable job breaking free of that. If he could have just got some arm under that, I believe Maddox had him beat. But tough ask when you're breaking free of three tackles and trying to throw that on the run. Most just need to throw that into the stands, into the Winfield crowd, and play another day.
0: So Winfield takes over first and 10 from the Beckley 25-yard line. 9:28 to go in the contest. Beckley down 36-21. Beckley can find some way to come back or fall to 3-3 and have Cabell Midland come in here next week off a bye week. That got scarier. And this time, Miller keeps it himself. Got some running room across the outside. Breaks a tackle at the 20. Gets down to the Beckley's 17-yard line. 16-yard line. Pickup of 9. So second down and 1. And they move it back a little bit. They move it back. So second down and 2. Ball sitting back at the 17-yard line. Clock running, 8:55 to go in the game. Jared Miller waiting for that play clock to run down. Hands it off to Boggs. Boggs breaks it to the outside. Breaks another tackle inside the 15. 10, 5. Touchdown. He broke 3 tackles. I mean, he's a good running back. We make him look a lot better. All that run.
1: Yeah, we got to tackle better. I mean, that's all it boils down to, defensively. Not all it boils down to. There's more to that, but that's probably 80% of it.
0: Yard run by Cannon Boggs. He attempts the extra point. It's up, and it is good, which now makes your new score 43-21. Winfield.
1: Yeah, it's frustrating, man. It's got to make tackles. That's where all this stems from. And, you know, I'm sorry, and I'll catch heat over this, but I can't fault a kid that throws 3 guys off of him and tries to make a pass on the run. That's just a kid trying to make a play. First interception was on him, but the second one trying to make a play, and that's what you want guys doing, is trying to make plays. That's what number 3 and number 1 have done all night. And they're on the defensive side too. But, I mean, we got to make tackles. We can't put ourselves in this situation.
0: So Beckley has been outscored 29-7 here in the second half. This one drifted, and we fumble it as Javonte picks it back up and gets back to the 15-yard line.
1: Game's not over yet, but at the end of the day, they're a bunch of good kids that lost a football game. I mean, it, frustrating as it is.
0: First and 10 for Beckley. Beckley down 43-21. Three receivers out, 4 receivers out now. Shotgun formation. Gage Price back to pass, looking, steps up in the pocket, takes off and runs, and takes a couple of shots, gets back to the line of scrimmage. Brings up second down and 10.
1: I think that was Burdett back there.
0: Was it Gage back there?
1: Yeah, Burdett.
0: Okay, Gage back there, quarterback. Zayden

0: Johnson Hill, the freshman, will come in for Beckley. Kate Burdett in there, quarterback for Beckley. Flushed out of the pocket, and he goes down.
1: Yeah, see, I mean.
0: He'll be tackled back at the 6-yard line, and now we got penalty flags thrown.
1: And I hate that because this offensive line has played really well tonight. I mean, you know, they've, for the majority of this game, but the last couple series, man, it's been open season on our quarterback. Really impressed by the way they played early.
0: Well, Beckley holding, and then they declined the penalty. And Winfield will take a timeout for some reason. Makes it third down now for Beckley. Third down at about 20. The bad thing is when you got Gage Burdett back there, they know who's going to have the ball.
1: Yeah,
0: I know Gage can throw.
1: But he can throw, too.
0: But they're looking – they're going to put 9 guys on him. So
1: I know, but in the words of Rich Rodriguez, we like to play 11 on 11. It doesn't – sometimes when you get a quarterback back there that can move the way Burdett can, they'll fail to respect his arm and can see what he's got. But right now, man, we're not blocking anybody.
0: Well, that's what
1: front.
0: I'm saying. We're not giving him time to throw.
1: We're not giving him time. Yeah. So, and once again, I mean, I think boys up front played an unbelievably great first half. I was just so impressed with how they came back, bounced back from the way they looked last week. And majority of the third quarter, they've been okay. It's been tough.
0: Gage Burdett, third down, 20 from his end zone, steps up. Throws it on the run, picked off again. Good gracious. Third straight possession for Beckley. Third straight interception.
2: Rolling on the field is an interception by Winfield. First down.
0: Well, you don't have to say rolling on the field is an interception. We kind of saw what happened. I mean, just say first down. Let's go.
1: Tough, man. It's tough.
0: First down and 10 for Winfield from the 11-yard line of Beckley. With 7:29 to go in the contest. And the handoff will go to the far sideline. Inside the 10, gets down across the 5, down to the 4-yard line. Brings up second down and 2. Got an injury.
2: For an offensive and defensive player injury.
0: Somebody down for Winfield and somebody down for Beckley.
1: Hats off to this Winfield team. I mean, they came in and did what they need to do. They're going to hit the points lottery tonight. They get the quad A win that's worth 15.
0: Looks like, can't see, is that Gage Burdett?
1: He's walking like him, I believe so. It's probably that thigh/hip again.
0: No, actually, it's Shepard McGinnis.
1: Is it Shep?
0: Yeah, it's Shep. Couldn't tell the number, but it's Shep. So Shep being helped off the field. Second down and about 3. Ball sitting at the Beckley 4-yard line. I didn't think that Beckley would come to this stretch of games, 3 straight home games, losing the first 2. We've got one more home next week against Cabell Midland.
1: It could be the toughest one.
0: I agree. And the handoff up the middle, inside, pushing his way forward for the end zone. It gets down to the 1-yard line.
1: Tell you what, though, man, I've been around this game for a long time. It's a funny game. Sometimes when you think you're going to come out and walk away with an easy win,

0: in a battle, and sometimes you come out and you think that you have no chance and knock somebody off.
1: Third down and one.
0: Lot relies on the breaks, and Winfield certainly made their breaks tonight. I'm not going to say they were giving them. I mean, they created their breaks when this was still a close game.
1: The tight formation this time, Jared Miller under center. Third down and one. They'll go for a quarterback sneak into the end zone. No word yet. Looks like he's going to be a little short.
0: Yeah, that far official learned his lesson last time.
1: But it is enough for a first down. So it'll be first and goal.
0: Kills me about it tonight is I thought we were in control of this game up until that onside kick and quick touchdown to start the second half. And once again, hats off to Winfield's guys. I couldn't tell who laid that hit on Pika, but, you know, talked about it all night. They're physical, tough, hard-nosed football team, man. They bring it to you. And they're not going to lay down for anybody.
1: So first down and goal from inside the one-yard line. And they'll go for the touchdown. With 5:37 to go, quarterback Jared Miller scores again. So they go for the extra point. And if they make this extra point for the third straight week, Beckley's given up at least 50 points.
0: That's a problem.
1: And the kick is up. And it is good. So Beckley now trails 50-21 with 5:37 to go in the game. In the last three offensive possessions for Beckley, we've thrown interceptions.
0: Yeah. You want to work on things here. I'm going to shut up and let the coaches coach. Let them decide how they want to come out here.
1: So the last 3 weeks, Beckley's been outscored 155-55.
0: Tough stretch. I mean, step the schedule up. This isn't Preston. This isn't Riverside. I mean, you know, it's tough ball clubs. Cabell Midland coming in next week's tough ball club. You want to be the best, you got to beat the best. There's still a level above what we've been playing. So
1: here comes the kick by the Generals. Another pooch kick coming to the near sideline. Beckley will take it from the 18-yard line. This is Samir Jones. Takes it all the way across the field, now gets hit, and will get dropped at the 23. So Beckley will have it. First and 10 from the 23-yard line with 5:27 to go in the game. Beckley trailing 50-21. Coming up next, we'll have high school game night.
2: Winfield, that's their third and final charge timeout of the game.
1: Winfield takes their final timeout for some reason.
0: You know, I mean, next week will be the first time I've watched Cabell Midland play a football game in 20 years, and it's going to be hard for me because last time I saw them was the last time we hosted a playoff game, and they upset us as a 3 seed. Well, that same year we went down there and beat them 35-14. So, I mean, you know, scores get out of hand, but these two teams, my point being, understand nobody really cares what happened 20 years ago, but my point being is that scores get out of hand, but that doesn't mean teams are that far apart from each other. And these were two evenly matched teams tonight. Beckley just got behind and started having to press and weren't able to do what we like to do and made some mistakes.
1: First and 10 for Beckley. Gaines Burdett back in there. Quarterback gives it off to Javonte. Javonte gets across the 25 to the 26-yard line. Pick up just a couple of yards. Pick up about four, actually.
0: That's the tough part about it because I think the main goal for this team this year was to host that playoff game for the first time in 21 years, and it's going to be really tough after tonight.
1: Shotgun formation again. Pistol set. This time, Gaines Burdett back to pass. Now steps up.

0: looking to run and will lose 2 yards. Make it third down and 6. Yeah. 4:40 to go in the game. Third down and about, well, they say a loss of about 4 yards. Third down and 8. Here comes the rush, and once again, Gage just has no time.
1: Yeah, it's just open season right now. Winfield's pinning their ears back and going, and we're not blocking them. We got our heads down.
0: Fourth down and about 17 now. So Beckley will have to punt the ball away. You're right. This is, you said heads are down. And
1: hey, you know, right now is the time, I think, like I said, I don't think they came out and did what they did last week. I think they came out and played a tough football game until the fourth quarter.
0: Here comes the kick by Vince Lindberger. Takes a Beckley bounce, and it will go all the way back across the 30, down to the 25, then roll back to the 26-yard line. That's where Beckley will start. But 3:37 to go. Beckley down 50-21. You go back and look next week. Beckley will welcome Cabell Midland to town. Beckley has not beaten Cabell Midland since 2007. Beckley lost the last 1, 2, 3, 4, 5, 6, 7, 8, 9, 10, 11, 12 times they played.
1: So since you're in the book, how close am I on those 05 scores? I know 38-35.
0: We lost 38-35 and won 32-14.
1: 32-14. That's close. That's pretty good.
0: You go back, Beckley has only defeated Cabell Midland five times since 1999.
1: 38-35 set on this score, well, not this scoreboard, but the old one for about 365 days, so.
0: First down and 10 for Winfield. Ball sitting at the Beckley 26-yard line. High formation. Looks like they've got some new players into the game. Pitch to the near sideline. Not much there. Gain of maybe a yard to the 26, 27. Brings up second down. And 9.
1: Yeah, like I said, lose a football game, man. You still got a lot to play. And you still want to stretching the season out, man. If we can get to 5, even get to 4, you find yourself in that probably 9 to 10 seed range with the type of schedule we play. You got a chance to knock somebody off.
0: Trying to look at some scores. The good thing is you've got a lot of teams below Beckley as this one's ran up and
1: well, that's the thing. Quad A is shallow. I mean, I think there's 5 teams that haven't won a game. So it might be 6. So you get to that 5 number, yeah, you're probably going to Spring Mills or Parkersburg. But those are teams you can beat. And I think right now you focus on trying to get into a decent seed and going and getting that first-round win in the playoffs that we haven't gotten in 24 years.
0: They move the ball back, so it's actually 3rd down and 2 for the Generals. And the quarterback's still in the game. They hand it off up the middle, across midfield, and for another first down. So scores in Quad A tonight. Morgantown defeats Wheeling Park, who is now 2-4 by the score of 47-7. George Washington beats Parkersburg 64-21. Parkersburg is now 3-3. University remains unbeaten. They defeat Lindsley 31-6. Martinsburg defeats Musselman 61-0. Musselman's now 1-3. Huntington beat Capital 51-0. Spring Mills defeated Washington 48-28. Spring Mills is now 2-3. Washington 1-3. Spring Valley beat Riverside. Is another handoff up the middle, and they get up to the 45-yard line. Spring Valley beat Riverside 55-14, so Riverside's 2-3. Buchanan-Upshur losing to Fairmont Senior. Buchanan-Upshur is going to be 1-4. Preston gets their first win of the season tonight. They're 1-4. Hedgesville leads Jefferson 14-13. Jefferson was ranked 16th at 0-4. So, I mean, I think you're in a quad A so top-heavy.
1: Well, I take a knee there, but something people forget, man, is how young this team is. And, you know, I know we've called a lot of these names.

0: games for 2 years now, but most of the contributors outside of Gage Price, Javonte Wines, Pittman, and Zamir Jones. Am I missing anybody? Tripp, Stifler. You know, you got a lot of juniors and sophomores out there that are contributing.
1: So I'll have to take another knee, and this one will probably be over.
0: If I missed any seniors that contribute there, I apologize. But, I mean, it's a junior and sophomore heavy team, and they're going to keep having growing pains. They got to stay at it.
1: They took knee, and that's going to do it. That's the final time they have to take a knee. So your final score here tonight, the Winfield Generals defeat Beckley by the score of 50-21. We will come back, and we will start recapping it for you after this timeout on the Big Dog 99.5 WJLS and Metro News TV.
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1: At Van Meter Stadium, final score 50-21. Beckley loses to Winfield. Beckley falls to 3-3. Winfield improves to 3-2. They have won three games in a row now, have the Generals. And Beckley has lost three games in a row. Final score 50-21. We look at scoring in the game, and Winfield got it going on the first play of the game. It was a kickoff return for touchdown from 99 yards. And they led 7-0 after the first quarter. Beckley comes back and scores twice in the second quarter. A one-yard run by Javonte Wines. And a three-yard run by Gage Burdette. Beckley led 14-7. But then, from that point on, Beckley gets outscored 43-7 to close the game. Right before second half, about 5 minutes left, Winfield scores on a one-yard run by Jared Miller. Tied the game up. We're tied at halftime at 14. Second half, 29-yard pass from Jared Miller to Levi Crago. Major score 21-14. 6:21 to go. A six-yard pass from Jared Miller to Gavin Boggs. Major score 29-14 on a two-point conversion. 3:14 to go. Beckley scores a three-yard pass from Gage Price to Gage Burdette. Major score 29-21. 48 seconds to go. It was a seven-yard run by Gavin Boggs. kick was good, and your score 36-21.

0: the third quarter. Fourth quarter, Winfield scores twice, 17-yard run by Gavin Boggs and a one-yard run by Jared Miller. 50-21, your final score. Winfield with the lead. When we come back, we'll take a look at the numbers for you after this timeout here on the Big Dog, 99.5 WJLS.
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0: Back here at Fan Meter Stadium, Beckley losing 50-21. Time to take a look at the numbers being brought to you by Delegate Billy Roop. To do that, here is Jacob.
10: All right, Fred. Before I get to the individual numbers, this is important to point out. In the second half, Beckley finishes with 34 total yards. Winfield finishes with 205. So that's why the score got out of hand. On the ground, Javonte Wines, 13 carries, 66 yards and a touchdown. Gage Burdett, 19, 148 and a touchdown. Madden Taylor, 2 carries, 1 yard. Elijah Pittman, 3 for 5. Maddox Morris, 1 for 2. Gage Price, 3 sacks, lost 25 yards. Beckley finishes the night with 197 yards on the ground. Through the air, Gage Price, 3 for 6, 26 yards, a touchdown, and 2 interceptions. Gage Burdett, 0 for 1 with an interception. Javonte Wines, a catch for 6 yards. Burdett, 2 catches for 30 yards and a touchdown. Flying Eagles finish the night 197 yards on the ground, 26 yards through the air for 233 total yards. That's just not going to cut it when you have 188 at halftime. For Winfield, the flip side, talked about how well we did holding them to 103 in the first half. Well, Boggs, 15 carries, 100 yards, 2 touchdowns. Kramer, 6-15, 2 touchdowns. Miller, 17 carries, 114 yards, and a couple touchdowns. Miller had the 2 touchdowns there. Crago, 1 carry for 2 yards through the air. Miller, 8 for I'll get it right eventually. 8 for 13, 77 yards and 2 touchdowns. Taylor had a catch for 8. Tate, 2 for 22. Loughley, 1 for 5. Boggs, 2 for 10, one of the touchdowns. Loughley had a touchdown as well. Crego, 2 for 30. Winfield finishes with 231 yards rushing, 77 yards through the air, or 308 total yards. Ends up being more than enough with the turnovers that Beckley has and the inability to finish that drive at the end of the first half.
0: Beckley once again loses the game by the score of 50-21. We come

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1: Delegate Bill Root is an
0: alum. All right, do me a favor, Ashton, just play 1 minute here and give it back to me. Just 1 minute and give it back to me.
1: Delegate Bill Root is working hard to represent the city of Beckley and the 44th District in moving the area forward and bringing economic development to the area that will grow and improve the quality of life for everyone. So from a proud alum of Woodrow Wilson High School, Delegate Bill Root wishes the best of luck to the Flying Eagles all season long.
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0: Back here at Van Meter Stadium tonight, the Beckley Flying Eagles lose to Winfield 50-21. Now it gets a lot tougher. Beckley, and I hate to say that, losing, you know, three straight games, giving up 50 points in three straight games, saying it's going to get tougher. But the way the Cabell Midland's playing right now, it's going to get tougher. Yeah. Beckley comes back here at home next week to take on the Cabell Midland Knights. Cabell Midland off tonight, so they've been playing some pretty good ball. This is definitely a different Cabell Midland team than what we've seen the past couple of years, isn't it?
4: It is, but, you know, it comes down to people talk about high school sports being an intro to life and teaching kids about life. Well, things don't always go your way, and you do one of two things, man. You fold tent and you decide to quit, or you come back and you fight back, and it doesn't matter if it's Cabell Midland or Oak Hill or Greenbrier Easter Princeton next week. It's all about how Beckley responds to what's going on right now. And, you know, I think with the character of this coaching staff that they've instilled and the character of these boys, you'll see them continue to fight. They've got things in front of them. They're more than capable of playing with Cabell Midland, and we'll just have to see how they respond.
0: Beckley once again loses 50-21 to Winfield here tonight. On the air next Friday night, 7 o'clock pregame show followed by the kickoff at 7:30 with Beckley and Cabell Midland. Once again, that final score, 50-21, Winfield over Beckley. Until we talk with you next Friday night, for Jacob Morris, this is Fred Persinger II. Stay tuned. High school game night coming up next here on the Big Dog, 99.5 WJLS. Good night, everybody.

0: offensive, and he one of the keys to his success is that George Washington has a senior laden offensive line, which is anchored by James Payne, who's committed to play at Marshall. So he definitely has a lot of guys clearing the way for him up front, but he hits that line hard. He's explosive, and once he gets into that second level, he's got speed to burn, man. It's I'm not saying he's the fastest I've seen, because I think he has been run down a time or two this year, but most of the time when he gets green grass in front of him, there's no stopping him, because he's like a freight train going down the field, boy. He's something. And this ought to make everybody happy. Jayshon Black, his little brother, got in late. He got a touchdown as well. So the Black brothers combined actually for 7 touchdowns on the night here for George Washington.
1: All right, let me correct you there. You said this should make everyone happy. This should make GW fans happy.
2: Very happy.
1: That's
2: yeah.
1: it. That's the other one.
0: I meant that it should make everyone in the Valley worried.
1: Oh, exactly.
0: That there's another young man coming along in this family that has the same skill set.
1: Yeah, how about that? All right, tremendous, man. Appreciate it. We'll talk soon, okay?
0: All right, guys. See you
2: Thanks,
0: later.
2: Chris.
1: There you go. Ethan Collins of the Clay Battelle CBs. CBs made it down to Fayette County tonight, and they came away with a loss 37-7. Meadow Bridge stays unbeaten. What'd you see tonight, Ethan?
3: I saw a really good Meadow Bridge team that's probably going to host a lot of football games in the postseason come November, and they're led by running back and middle linebacker Bo Weichel, who had about 38 carries tonight on our stat sheet, had 209 yards and 5 touchdowns. He also threw a 2-point conversion. He was absolutely everywhere on the field tonight, an absolute menace on all three.

0: social media at We Guard West Virginia to get started today.
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receiver, a junior, that is just about as impressive as Noah Evans is. And then they were able to run the ball very effectively against a Pikeview team, like I said, that gets up and wants to come hit you. So the Sissonville team, they will get a lot of notoriety for putting the ball in the air and for Balog and Evans and Moore and what they do in the passing game. But the running game impressed me just as much tonight.

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1: Imagine living with a condition that could be cured by a simple surgery. 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
5: Yeah, we did. And it was Nicholas County, an 8-point winner at home over Midland Trail. The Grizzlies, a 20-12 win over the trail tonight.
4: All right, head back to the phones real quick. We're joined by victorious head coach Joey Fields of the Huskies of Herbert Hoover. I thought a really, really good test on the road, Joey, tonight against a very explosive Donnie Mays ball club. But your Huskies do what your Huskies do, didn't they?
6: They did, man. I'm proud of them, Fred. I thought our guys played really hard in a emotional game, you know, for a lot of our kids. But had a lot of mistakes, but it's always good to be on the win column, no matter how it comes.
5: You get that victory tonight, 48-12 over South Charleston. A lot of people talk about the points your Huskies put up, but I'm impressed with the defensive effort that you guys have been able to pitch the last couple of weeks. I mean, this is a good South Charleston offense. You held to 12 points. You held Beckley to 19. You shut out Nitro. I mean, you have to be really impressed with how your defense is playing.
6: Very, very. And then they're playing hard for each other. They're playing with great effort. And I think as we have success, they're having more fun, you know. So we're able to kind of gain what we do schematically each week. But no, very, very proud of the guys on how they respond during the week and then in the game to find the wins.
4: Talking earlier this evening on the show with Steve Edwards Jr., and we were talking about his great running back in Jaden Black. And without question, you have a tremendous running back yourself in Day-Day Robinson.
6: No doubt about it. I don't think he's the best running back. I think he's the best player, Fred. I really do believe that. You know me for a while. You've not heard me say that. But I'll say it if I believe it. No, what he does for us, not only offensively, but defensive side, special teams, and all the above in and outside the locker room, I believe he is. But, no, I'm can't say enough about him. A good play call is hand him the ball.
5: When I take a look at your schedule coming up, you have Point Pleasant, Ripley, Princeton. I mean, you've got a great schedule still coming up at Herbert Hoover. You've got Huntington and Parkersburg. When you set up a schedule like that, when you know you're going to have a good team in Hoover and you're undefeated so far, what are you looking to gain each week by your ball club facing such tough opponents?
6: I think it gives you urgency to be focused in practice, which that's where you get better. You know, you have four practices during the week, you go play that one game. And so I think it's that. But also, we wanted to continue to build our program. I think scheduling is the first part in doing that.
4: And here's the tough part, though, Joey. You've had your bye week, so you have five remaining games. Boom, boom, boom, boom, boom. And just like Steve Edwards Jr. was saying, the key for him, staying undefeated and getting that goal at the end, well, you got to stay healthy, man.
6: No doubt about it. It takes you to stay healthy and a lot of luck. So it's a long ways to go and try to get better each week, find some wins. But I'm proud of where we are thus far.
4: Just curious, a couple of people at South Charleston tonight?
6: There was some people there, yeah. But the best part of this night, Fred, is sitting on the bus coming home and got my little boy. He's got his first bus ride with daddy.
5: Oh, right. Yeah. That's awesome.

0: 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So again, we ask, why not coal, and why not now? Because when it comes to powering our homes, our hospitals, our economy, and new opportunities, West Virginia Coal is ready. 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
4: And you don't run the football very well tonight, as well as Northwestern throttled Penn State.
3: They did indeed. Controversial win by Pitt tonight over Virginia Tech.
4: Yeah, I have to take a look at that. Virginia Tech lined up for about a 38-yard field goal. Behind the uprights, the band was going nuts for Tech on the field goal attempt, thinking they had won the game, and so were the fans and even the kicker, John Love, and the officials under the upright said the kick was no good. It traveled over the top of the upright, and you had all of Lane Stadium thinking Tech had won, and the officials said no, and doggone it, the team that won.
3: A little bit.
4: Yeah, we have to mention that. Pitt won the game.
3: Hey, our scoreboard update brought to you by Marshall University. Experience your Marshall moment. What a shootout tonight.
4: What, you know what? We made up for our Metro News Class A game of the week with all the games we picked all year. Number 2, Tug Valley on the road at number 4, Sherman. Last team to score wins the game and turns out the lights. Tug Valley, the Panthers win at Sherman, beat the Tide 50-44. Tug is now 4-1 with the win. That is Sherman's first loss of the season. Number 3, Meadow Bridge. Bo Weichel, 5 touchdowns, 209 yards on the ground. And Meadow Bridge beat Clay Battelle 37-7. Number 1 in single A, Wahama, a 67-25 win on the road at Tyler Consolidated. Cameron is 4-1. The Dragons beat Bridgeport, Ohio, 60-6. Calhoun County wins at Madonna, 34-6. Number 9, Wheeling Central's won 2 in a row. The Maroon Knights at Winbur, Pennsylvania, 28-0 shutout for Wheeling Central. Number 10, Pendleton County won in the camouflage jerseys, 48-0 over Tucker County in an Army National Guard Gridiron Series game. The Highlanders of Webster County are 4-2, a 20-3 win on the road at Wirt County. Number 12, Ritchie County, 40 better than Gilmer County, 54-14. Number 13, Tulsa, 3-3 on the year. The Rebels shutout Man, 35-0. Hats off to Richwood, 2-3 on the year for the Lumberjacks. Richwood, a home win over Tigard's Valley, 20-13. And Oak Glen, the Golden Bears, go on the road and win at

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3: All right, Fred, top four teams all winning in Quad A. Number one, Morgantown on the road, beating Wheeling Park 47-7. Number two, George Washington, six touchdowns from Jaden Black. And the Patriots beat Parkersburg 64-21. Number three, University at home over Lindsley 31-6. Martinsburg, a 61-0 win, ranked number four in the state. The Dogs are now 5-0. Number five, Huntington shuts out Capital 51-0. Number eight, Woodrow Wilson, a bad second half. Winfield outscores the Flying Eagles 36-7 after the halftime break. Win the game 50-21. Spring Mills over Washington 48-28. Spring Valley beat Riverside 55-14. Fairmont Senior, a 35-point win at Buchanan 65-30. Preston's won two straight tonight at Baldwin High School in Pittsburgh 28-6. And Jefferson over Hedgesville 21-17.
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0: These are the top 30 country hits in the USA. Helping me count them down is John Morgan at number 26, Cody Johnson and Horseback.
1: He's a ranch hand in a pinch, man. Hotter than the red on the cattle brand. Cause she's a gold digger with a quick trigger. A cast iron skillet swinging lid flipper. Now he's a double wide on the county line. Sipping on a six pack of Lone Star Light. She did him dirty, took him to the

horseback. Now he's a buckskin, 15 hands, five-time team road champion.

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It was 2019-ish. I started making trips down here, and I ended up taking a job at Opry Mills. And one day I was working, and this guy came into the store and just looked super familiar. So I approached him and started chatting, and realized that he was my Uber driver a year earlier. I'd

0: I'll be upfront with you. He's like, I just started a publishing company and a record label, and he's like, we've been looking for somebody new and young to sign and kind of represent our companies. And so, you know, what do you say to that? You know, he kind of put me on the spot. And it's been such a blast, man. 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Just been the same guy he was the first day I met him. 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
1: And so from Uber driver passenger to hit songs.
0: Yeah.
1: Hang on to that, because I want to talk some more about Jason Aldean in just a little bit. Getting back to the countdown at 25, it's Chase Matthew holding it down. There's

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We're counting down the top 30 country hits in the USA, along with my co-host John Morgan, who has a big top five called Kid Myself. But on the chart right now, we're at 15 with Jelly Roll and Hands Up. 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

0: it's your rules, you know, it's your rules and it's your show. And I'm not there to do anything other than fire the crowd up for you and do my job. Obviously we want to win some of your fans over, but that's been the part that I've seen gain my camp the most respect, is just showing up, staying out of the way, being prepared, you know, and just doing our job, delivering a good show at the end of the night. I think that's about all you can ask for somebody coming out for that slot, you know.
1: Well, it sounds like you guys had a pretty good time on the road together, and I'm not surprised. 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

These are the week's top 30 country hits as compiled by Country Air Check. I'm John Morgan here this week with Lon Helton. Newcomer Zach John King has his first top 10. 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

0: I knew I was in the ballpark. I didn't know if we'd broke a year, but yeah, that's wild.
1: Did you watch that going up? What were your thoughts as all that was going on? I mean, because it's really unusual to go from most added to 3 months till it charts.
0: Yeah.
1: What, I mean,
0: I don't know. I think sometimes, just hot take, but I think sometimes when a song, for one, I think mid-tempos, you know, all the factors play into it, I think, and having a mid-tempo, sometimes it takes a minute to just be an earworm for people and for them to sit and live with it and digest it, and then it becomes something familiar, you know? And I think that's been the coolest thing that I've noticed is it didn't you know, fly out the gate, right? Most at it is amazing.
1: Which was a surprise since you had the great big hit with Jason in Friends Like That. So you would have thought,
0: I think, you know, a lot of it too, again, is what we were talking about earlier, where it's my first single on my own.
1: Yeah.
0: And I think that, you know, it's easy to do it once. It's hard to follow it up. That is very cool.
1: Well, it's just an amazing journey taking a year to go up the charts for this song. Now, talking about Kid Myself from my co-host John Morgan there at number 5. As we get on to number 4, it's Morgan Wallen, Been By Now. No need.

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0: Combs again at number two with Be By You. John Morgan, my Countdown co-host this week, as we now come to the number one song in the USA. Of course, it's the very first number one hit for Stella Lefty. And as our tradition here on Country Countdown USA, we get that artist with their first number one on the line. And actually on Zoom right now is Stella. And congrats on the number one. What do you think?
1: Thank you so much. I am absolutely amazed by everything that's happened with Boston. It's been a crazy journey.
0: We're going to ask you both about this number one thing. So tell me, Stella, just how you found out and the excitement of first number one.
1: I actually was at the airport when I found out, going from Ottawa to Las Vegas. And I was absolutely shocked. I got a text, which I know seems kind of underwhelming, but it was not at all underwhelming. I was freaking out in the airport, and I was just so amazed.

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I got some John Morgan for you, Kid Myself. It's on the Big Dog, 99.5 WJLS, and online at WJLS.com.

the Big Dog, 99.5 WJLS, Felicity and Lynn hanging out on your Saturday morning. We got some fun happening this evening with Chilly Night here in Beckley. I'll tell you some more about it after Russell Dickerson on the Big Dog.

0: The Big Dog, 99.5 WJLS, Felicity and Lynn with some Alan Jackson on your Saturday. Chilly night is coming to Beckley tonight, starting at 4 o'clock all the way until 7:30 this evening. You can check out Chilly Night here in downtown Beckley. It's the 35th annual Chilly Night, and if you stop by our little Big Dog booth, we're going to be handing out some free hot dogs. So come by, say hi, and grab your hot dog while supplies last this evening at Chilly Night with the Big Dog.
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6: Dog Weather. Metro News AccuWeather. Sunshine today. Could see some showers and thunderstorms passing through and a high around 64. Tonight, cloudy with a couple of showers and thunderstorms, a low around 56. And on Sunday, some rain showers and a high around 66.

0: Big Dog 99.5 WJLS, Felicity and Lynn with some Ella Langley, loving life again on your Saturday morning. Thanks so much for having us on your radio, no matter what you are doing this lovely Saturday. Hope we see you out at Chili Night a little bit later this evening with the Big Dog.
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3: Dog Weather. Metro News AccuWeather. Sunshine today. Could see some showers and thunderstorms passing through and a high around 64. Tonight, cloudy with a couple of showers and thunderstorms, a low around 56. And on Sunday, some rain showers and a high around 66.

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0: Big Dog, 99.5 WJLS, Felicity and Lynn, hanging out with you on your Saturday morning. Another chance for you to guess what is in Fleroy's wallet is coming up for you this coming Monday. Make sure you're locking it in to the Big Dog Morning Show with Farley and Felicity, and you're listening for that cue to call in. Once you hear it, to be caller number 5, and you can guess any dollar amount between $1 and $99.50. If you can guess it correctly, you're going to get a $100 Visa card. But if you are incorrect, we will let you know if you were too high or too low, and we'll keep the guessing going the next day. So make sure you are following along with What's in Fleroy's Wallet. It's being brought to you by Farmer Klein and Campbell, PLLC, and the Big Dog.
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2: Weather, sunshine today, could see some showers and thunderstorms passing through and a high around 64. Tonight, cloudy with a couple of showers and thunderstorms, a low around 56. And on Sunday, some rain showers and a high around 66.

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0: Big Dog 99.5 WJLS, Felicity and Lynn hanging out on your Saturday morning. Hey, later this evening, we have Chili Night going on right here in downtown Beckley. It is the 35th annual Chili Night happening right here from 4 until 7:30. You can stop by our Big Dog booth. We're going to be handing out some free hot dogs while supplies last. Might have some Big Dog goodies up for grabs, too, if you stop by and say, hey, see what we've got going on at Chili Night tonight from 4 until 7:30 with the Big Dog.
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5: Metro News AccuWeather. Sunshine today. Could see some showers and thunderstorms passing through and a high around 64. Tonight, cloudy with a couple of showers and thunderstorms, a low around 56. And on Sunday, some rain showers and a high around 66.

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Closing down. I paid the tab and I turned around. Got on that phone on the way home. Ended up down the rabbit hole again. Funny how you haven't changed a bit, but you're twice as pretty.

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0: Big Dog 99.5 WJLS, Felicity and Lynn hanging out with some Restless Heart. How brave do you think you are? Because we want to send you on the ultimate Halloween road trip. We've got a pair of tickets for you to go check out Hysteria. It's the terrifying haunted house that's happening out there at the legendary Trans-Allegheny Lunatic Asylum in Weston. And if you want to go, starting on Monday, make sure you are listening for our terror tones. When you hear those terror tones, be lucky caller 13 and get your hands on your very own pair of tickets to go check out Hysteria at the Trans-Allegheny Lunatic Asylum. Those tickets are all yours if you can be caller number 13 so you can win your way into the madness right here with the Big Dog.
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3: Big Dog Weather. Metro News AccuWeather. Sunshine today. Could see some showers and thunderstorms passing through and a high around 64. Tonight, cloudy with a couple of showers and thunderstorms, a low around 56. And on Sunday, some rain showers and a high around 66.

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0: Big Dog Leroy's wallet has already played for the day. Here's what happened on the Big Dog Morning Show with Farley and Felicity.
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That song will always make me think of the movie Cars. One of my favorite Pixar movies. Now I got one of my favorite songs from Luke Combs. It's Rethink Some Things, his latest one.

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4: That's your news. AccuWeather. Sunshine today. Could see some showers and thunderstorms passing through and a high around 64. Tonight, cloudy with a couple of showers and thunderstorms, a low around 56. And on Sunday, some rain showers and a high around 66.

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Beckley.

Big Dog, 99.5 WJLS, some Travis Tritt on your Saturday afternoon. We'll see you this evening at Chilly Night. Some details on what we got going out here in Beckley after some Hudson Westbrook. It's Painted You Pretty. It's on the Big Dog, 99.5 WJLS.

0: Big Dog, 99.5 WJLS, Felicity and Lynn, hanging out on your Saturday afternoon and this evening. From 4 until 7:30, we've got the 35th annual Chili Night happening right here in downtown Beckley. Also, if you stop by our Big Dog booth, we're going to be grilling up some free hot dogs. You can stop by, say hi, grab you a hot dog, and we might even have some Big Dog goodies out there. If you just stop by, you might get lucky and grab a hot dog and some Big Dog goodies. While supplies last, from 4 until 7:30 this evening right here in downtown Beckley with the Big Dog.
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1: Big Dog Weather. Metro News AccuWeather. Sunshine today. Could see some showers and thunderstorms passing through and a high around 64. Tonight, cloudy with a couple of showers and thunderstorms, a low around 56. And on Sunday, some rain showers and a high around 66.

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0: 105 WJLS, Felicity and Lynn hanging out with you on your Saturday afternoon. We've got another chance for you to guess what is in Fleroy's wallet coming up for you on Monday morning. Make sure you're listening to the Big Dog Morning Show with Farley and Felicity for your chance to call in and guess what's in Fleroy's wallet. Caller number 5, once you hear that cue to call in, is going to get to guess a dollar amount between $1 and $99.50. If you can correctly guess what is in Fleroy's wallet, you're going to get a $100 Visa card. However, if you are incorrect, we will let you know if that guess was too high or too low, and we'll keep the guesses rolling the next day. So make sure you're following along with What is in Fleroy's Wallet. It's being brought to you by Farmer Klein & Campbell, PLLC, and the Big Dog.
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1: Showers and thunderstorms, a low around 56. And on Sunday, some rain showers and a high around 66.

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Big Dog, 99.5 WJLS, Full of City and Lynn, hanging out with you on your Saturday. We got some fun stuff happening right here in Beckley a little bit later on today. I'll tell you more about it after Lauren, Elena, and Chase Matthew. All My Exes is on the Big Dog.

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Melissa and Lynn hanging out with you on your Saturday, getting ready for chilly night out here in Beckley. See you out there a little bit later today, but first I got some down party for you. 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

the Big Dog, 99.5 WJLS, Felicity Lynn with Rhett Atkins on your Saturday. Listen, we got chilly night happening down here in downtown Beckley today from 4 until 7:30. You can stop by our Big Dog booth, too. We're going to be giving out some free hot dogs while supplies last, so you can stop by, grab a hot dog, say hello. We may even have some Big Dog goodies out there, too. You never know. So stop by and see us at the Big Dog booth right here at the

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4: Big Dog Weather. Metro News AccuWeather. Sunshine today. Could see some showers and thunderstorms passing through and a high around 64. Tonight, cloudy with a couple of showers and thunderstorms, a low around 56. And on Sunday, some rain showers and a high around 66.

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Big Dog 99.5 WJLS, Felicity and Lynn, hanging out with you on your Saturday. We got another chance for you to guess what is in Fleroy's wallet. That's coming up for you on Monday. So make sure you are listening to the Big Dog Morning Show with Farley and Felicity for your chance to call in. If you're caller number 5, you get to guess what's in Fleroy's wallet. So it's any dollar amount between $1 and $99.50. Caller number 5 gets to guess, and if you guess correctly, you're going to get a $100 Visa card. However, if you're incorrect, we'll let you know if that guess was too high or too low, and we'll keep the guesses going the next day. So you got to follow along with what is in Fleroy's wallet. It's being brought to you by Farmer, Clyde & Campbell, PLLC, and the Big Dog.

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1: Showers and thunderstorms, a low around 56. And on Sunday, some rain showers and a high around 66.

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The Big Dog, 99.5 WJLS, number one for country, number one period. Good afternoon, Jeffrey Joe checking in on the weekend. He's Zach John King on The Big Dog.

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0: 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Russell Dickerson there for you. And Jeffrey Joe with you. Thank you much for listening here on the weekend as we get into it here on this Saturday. Getting ready for chilly night at Uptown Beckley coming up at 4 o'clock this afternoon into the early evening hours of around 7:30. Jerry Farley and the gang going to be down there cooking up some hot dogs for you to put that chili on. What a concept. And looking forward to seeing you down there with Fleroy the Big Dog. And, hey, we've got more chances to win coming up with What's in Fleroy's Wallet. 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Be caller 5 when you hear it. And guess how much money you think is in Fleroy's wallet. 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It's a guessing game, so keep track of those wrong guesses and keep notes. 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
3: Metro News AccuWeather, cloudy tonight with some scattered showers and overnight lows around 57. Sunday, cloudy with additional rain, high 62. And Monday, sunshine and clouds, daytime high 67. It's your Metro News AccuWeather on the Big Dog.

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0: 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Ella Langley and Jeffrey Joe with you on the weekend. 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

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It's Jeffrey Joe. Happy weekend. And Riley Green feeling good. I'm not as thick as you drunk I am. 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
2: Metro News AccuWeather, cloudy tonight with some scattered showers and overnight lows around 57. Sunday, cloudy with additional rain, high 62. And Monday, sunshine to clouds, daytime high 67. It's your Metro News AccuWeather on the Big Dog.

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Number one for country, number one, period, with Jeffrey Jeff. 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

0: 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Graylin James and Jeffrey Joe on the weekend with more High Country. We're getting ready for Halloween. And how brave are you? Because the Big Dog, 99.5 WJLS, hooking you up with the ultimate Halloween road trip. 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
8: Metro News AccuWeather, cloudy tonight with some scattered showers and overnight lows around 57. Sunday, cloudy with additional rain, high 62. And Monday, sunshine and clouds, daytime high 67. It's your Metro News AccuWeather on the Big Dog.

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Hope you're having a great weekend. Get ready for chilly night tonight at Uptown Beckley. Here's Lauren Elena and Chase Matthew on the Big Dog. Another

0: Big Dog Leroy's wallet has already paid for the day. Here's what happened on the Big Dog Morning Show with Farley and Felicity.
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2: Metro News AccuWeather, cloudy tonight with some scattered showers and overnight lows around 57. Sunday, cloudy with additional rain, high 62. And Monday, sunshine and clouds, daytime high 67. It's your Metro News AccuWeather on the Big Dog.

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Number one for country, number one, period. This is Jeffrey Joe. Back-to-back country on the weekend. Luke Bryan's on for Sophia. She's country and she knows it. It's on the Big

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Here's Ella Langley and Co. 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It's called Jaded. It's on the Big Dog.

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I like that new one from Coe Wetzel and Ella Langley. It's called Jaded. You just heard it on the Big Dog with Jeffrey Joe, more Hot Country on your radio here. Hope you're having a great weekend. Hey, join the Big Dog at Beckley's 35th Annual Chili Night tonight from 4 until 7:30. Stop by the Big Dog booth. Get some free hot dogs over there. 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So we have a lot of fun at Chili Night tonight. Farley and Felicity and the crew are going to be over there from 4 until 7:30 this evening for Beckley's Chili Night with the Big Dog. 99.5 WJLS, WJLS.com.

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1: Big Dog Weather. Metro News AccuWeather, cloudy tonight with some scattered showers and overnight lows around 57. Sunday, cloudy with additional rain, high 62. And Monday, sunshine to clouds, daytime high 67. It's your Metro News AccuWeather on the Big

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With Jeffrey Joe here on a Saturday afternoon. Thank you much for listening. Here's Dan and Shay on for Oak Hill. It's called Say So. It's on the Big Dog.

0: Hey y'all, this is Ella Langley. Just like that, I'm back to
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3: Metro News AccuWeather, cloudy tonight with some scattered showers and overnight lows around 57. Sunday, cloudy with additional rain, high 62. And Monday, sunshine to clouds, daytime high 67. It's your Metro News AccuWeather on the Big Dog.

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Big Dog, 99.5 WJLS, Rocky Mountain Low. It's Corey and Co. with Jeffrey Joe. And a shout-out to everybody at Chili Night Uptown Beckley going on right now. Here's Jelly Roll. Hands up. It's on the Big Dog.

The Big Dog, 99.5 WJLS, giving you free money up for grabs with What's in Fleroy's Wallet, powered by Farmer Klein and Campbell, PLLC. It's Jeffrey Joe on the weekend. Thanks for listening. Here's Hudson Westbrook, Painted You Pretty. It's on The Big Dog, 99.5.

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1: Weather. Metro News AccuWeather, cloudy tonight with some scattered showers and overnight lows around 57. Sunday, cloudy with additional rain, high 62. And Monday, sunshine to clouds, daytime high 67. It's your Metro News AccuWeather on the Big Dog.

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Number one for country, number one, period. Princeton is checking in for this one from Kenny Chesney. Silver Sands Marina, the name of the new album out. Carry On is the name of the song. 99.5 is Big Dog.

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Jeffrey Joe on the week here. Better Bridge checking in for Zach John King and his overalls. Get to drinking. It's on The Big Dog. Now

The Big Dog, 99.5 WJLS, number one for country, number one, period. And Morgan Wallen there for you, just in case. Bluefield, Virginia, checking in for that one. Thanks for listening on the weekend. Jeffrey Joe here. And, hey, Luke Grimes stars in Marshals on CBS, the television show. He was recently asked who his dream guest star would be, and he right away said it'd be Chris Stapleton. Now, Luke Grimes said that Chris Stapleton would make a really good bad guy and invited him to join the CBS series in the future. Now, it would not technically be Chris Stapleton's first TV acting role, though. He also had an uncredited cameo in Game of Thrones. You remember that back in 2019. So I might see Chris Stapleton on the television show Marshals as the bad guy not too far away. Who knows? We got more hot country on the radio. I got, I think, Chris Stapleton before we get into Rowdy tonight. Kane Brown, John Fardy, a little bit later, 99.5 WJLS, the Big

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3: Metro News AccuWeather, cloudy tonight with some scattered showers and overnight lows around 57. Sunday, cloudy with additional rain, high 62. And Monday, sunshine to clouds, daytime high 67. It's your Metro News AccuWeather on the Big Dog.

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Yeah, there's Chris Stapleton on the Big Dog, 99.5 WJLS and WJLS.com. Number one for country, number one, period. Ready for Rowdy Yates and the Original Country Gold Show coming up tonight at 7. Just a few minutes away from that. Here's Riley Green on the Big Dog.

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It's getting to be about that time, isn't it? When Tracy Lawrence gathers with his friends to fry up a ton of turkeys for his Mission Possible charity event that's been going on in Nashville since I don't know when. Texas Tornado on the original Country Gold. Rowdy Yates with Brooks and Dunn three times an hour. And I am going to do my best to play these songs in chronological order from their start in 1990 till up around 2005, which means I've got to play the most